0: America. U.S. Attorney Daniel Rosen alleges that the teen tried to purchase an assault rifle and ammunition from a confidential source.
1: The level of enthusiasm and commitment toward it, the determination to intervene and disrupt was made, and to do it at the soonest possible time.
0: The World Health Organization says there's still no confirmation from the Russian government on what killed a lab worker in Siberia. It's a suspected case of pneumonic plague, and hundreds of others are in quarantine. The U.S. has formally asked Russia for answers. President Trump traveling to Texas tonight, his third trip to the Lone Star State in the past month to help campaign ahead of the midterm elections. And the attorney for Krista Pike says that they've received a request from a judge to have the state's information preserved. This is ABC News.
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6: WAIN weather.
7: Lows of around 55. Tonight, under clear skies, southwest winds around 5 miles per hour. Lots of sunshine outside again. Tomorrow, daytime highs approaching 83. Clear skies. Tomorrow night, lows around 52. Bright sunshine Friday with a high of 86. 81, chance for showers Saturday. From the WAIN Weather Center, I'm meteorologist Jennifer Wojcicki. Currently 69.
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0: Hudson Westbrook painted you pretty, and I'm Brian Curry. It's going to be Christmas before you know it. Target has released its Bullseye Top Toys list for the holiday season. The curated collection of 50 must-have toys covering a range of ages and interests, from sensory toys to building and STEM-inspired play, and character toys. The list includes a Barbie Dreamhouse, Mr. Beast Lab Mega Tech Mystery Pack Exclusive, and Pokemon Pikachu Puppetronic. Got that? Lots of choices. Coming up, we'll hear from Ella Langley and Morgan Wallen.
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0: Kevin Powers and Shaboozy move on. Kevin, the first artist signed to Shaboozy's American Dogwood record label. I'm Brian Curry. 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
4: Lows level off around 55. Tonight, under clear skies, southwest winds around 5 miles per hour. Lots of sunshine outside again. Tomorrow, daytime highs approaching 83. Clear skies. Tomorrow night, lows around 52. Bright sunshine Friday with a high of 86. 81, chance for showers Saturday. From the WAIN Weather Center, I'm meteorologist Jennifer Wojcicki. Currently 69.
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0: Jacob Hackworth, What Took You So Long, has got a new EP out this fall. I'm Brian Curry, and more great country on the way. Keep it here.
1: 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Winners must appear in person with proper positive legal identification to claim any prize Monday through Friday, excluding holidays, within 30 days, so the prize will be forfeited. Prizes will not be mailed or delivered. Any winner under the age of 18 must be accompanied by a parent or legal guardian. No trade or cash equivalent will be awarded for any contest prize. Any person or persons found to be in violation of these contest rules before, during, or after the respective contest or giveaway will be disqualified and will not be eligible for future contests and giveaways.
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1: ABC News, I'm Stephanie Officer. More on-campus support for Jane Doe, the plaintiff in the lawsuit alleging a 2024 gang rape at a Cornell fraternity house. Two student groups, including the Cornell chapter of the NAACP, are hosting a seven-hour sit-in today at the university's Toni Morrison Dining Hall. Professor Juno Salazar Pareñas.
2: I'm really just grateful, you know, that I get to witness this generational shift, you know, where there are young men here saying this predatory behavior is unacceptable.
1: Hurricane season is heating up, with Isaias expected to become the first Atlantic hurricane of this season. ABC News meteorologist Samara Theodore.
3: We have a hurricane watch from Panama City to Gulfport, tropical storm watches for places like New Orleans. Potential impacts, damaging winds, flash flooding. We could even see some tornadoes from this. That could be a real issue, in fact.
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10: Winds level off around 55 tonight under clear skies. Southwest winds around 5 miles an hour. Lots of sunshine outside again tomorrow. High temperatures reach up to 83, 52 tomorrow night. Temperatures a bit above average Friday and Saturday with highs from the upper 70s to the mid 80s. Slight chance for storms Saturday. From the WAIN Weather Center, meteorologist Derek Height. Currently 74.
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0: Bella Langley, Loving Life Again, and I'm Brian Curry. There's a new survey. It finds that 34% of football fans believe their game day rituals can influence the outcome. Well, another 32% aren't sure, but don't want to risk breaking them. Lucky clothing, the most common superstition, followed by watching games in the same place and eating the same food or snack, with many fans keeping rituals going through winning streaks. Yeah, you know, some of these traditions can run deep and be alive for generations. Just saying. Coming up, Blake Shelton.
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0: Tucker Wetmore, who told you that? So is Tucker and Ella Langley dating each other? Well, rumor has it they very well could be. I'm Brian Curry. On the way, we'll hear from John Morgan.
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3: Level off around 55 tonight under clear skies. Southwest winds around 5 miles an hour. Lots of sunshine outside again tomorrow. High temperatures reach up to 83, 52 tomorrow night. Temperatures a bit above average Friday and Saturday with highs from the upper 70s to the mid 80s. Slight chance for storms Saturday. From the WAIN Weather Center, meteorologist Derek Height. Currently 72.
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0: That's Blake Whiten, new song, Bet on That, and his debut album, Something to Say. I'm Brian Curry, and more country hits on the way.
1: 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Winners must appear in person with proper positive legal identification to claim any prize Monday through Friday, excluding holidays, within 30 days, so the prize will be forfeited. Prizes will not be mailed or delivered. Any winner under the age of 18 must be accompanied by a parent or legal guardian. No trade or cash equivalent will be awarded for any contest prize. Any person or persons found to be in violation of these contest rules before, during, or after the respective contest or giveaway will be disqualified and will not be eligible for future contests and giveaways.
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1: ABC News, I'm Stephanie Officer. Storm preps on the Gulf Coast with Isaias were expected to become the first Atlantic hurricanes of the season. ABC News senior meteorologist Lee Goldberg.
2: The big impact starts on Friday night. We're looking at damaging winds, flash flooding, and even several tornadoes, especially across the Florida Panhandle. The storm surge will be from Louisiana to western Florida, but 5 to 7 feet all the way from Louisiana to western Florida. The remnants go inland. Rain even up here in the Northeast by the end of the weekend.
1: The midterm elections are now less than a month away, and millions of voters have already cast early ballots. Texas GOP Senate candidate Ken Paxton reportedly said in leaked audio his campaign is being dictated entirely by Washington, and the Iran war is negatively affecting it. The Paxton camp denies the reporting on what was said. President Trump, meanwhile, still plans on campaigning for him.
3: I don't know who is a great attorney general. I think he'll be a great senator.
1: This is ABC News.
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8: AIN weather.
9: Lows level off around 55 tonight under clear skies. Southwest winds around 5 miles an hour. Lots of sunshine outside again tomorrow. High temperatures reach up to 83. 52 tomorrow night. Temperatures a bit above average. Friday and Saturday with highs from the upper 70s to the mid 80s. Slight chance for storms Saturday. From the WAIN Weather Center, meteorologist Derek Height. Currently 72.
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0: Chris Young, I didn't come here to leave, and I'm Brian Curry. Well, guys, if you're newly single and about to install a few dating apps, you'll want to wait until you have a full-time job. Yeah, unless you have one already, of course. But if you don't have one, it's certainly a good idea. There's a new survey that tells us 78% of women are not interested in a guy who's unemployed. Just passing that along. Coming up, Stella Lefty.
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6: Lows level off around 55 tonight. Under clear skies, southwest winds around 5 miles an hour. Lots of sunshine outside again tomorrow. High temperatures reach up to 83, 52 tomorrow night. Temperatures a bit above average Friday and Saturday with highs from the upper 70s to the mid 80s. Slight chance for storms Saturday. From the WAIN Weather Center, meteorologist Derek Height. Currently, it's 69 degrees.
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Benson Mason right there, Damned If I Do. That's his new single and his debut album, There I Go. I'm Brian Curry. Coming up, it's Kane Brown and Caitlin Brown. W-A-I.

0: 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Winners must appear in person with proper positive legal identification to claim any prize Monday through Friday, excluding holidays, within 30 days, so the prize will be forfeited. Prizes will not be mailed or delivered. Any winner under the age of 18 must be accompanied by a parent or legal guardian. No trade or cash equivalent will be awarded for any contest prize. Any person or persons found to be in violation of these contest rules before, during, or after the respective contest or giveaway will be disqualified and will not be eligible for future contests and giveaways.
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1: ABC News, I'm Stephanie Officer. Storm threats on the Gulf Coast with Isaias were expected to become the first Atlantic hurricanes of the season. ABC News senior meteorologist Lee Goldberg.
2: The big impacts, that's on Friday night. We're looking at damaging winds, flash flooding, and even several tornadoes, especially across the Florida Panhandle. The storm surge will be from Louisiana to western Florida, but 5 to 7 feet all the way from Louisiana to western Florida. The remnants go inland, rain even up here in the Northeast by the end of the weekend.
1: The midterm elections are now less than a month away, and millions of voters have already cast early ballots. Texas GOP Senate candidate Ken Paxton reportedly said in leaked audio his campaign is being dictated entirely by Washington, and the Iran war is negatively affecting it. The Paxton camp denies the reporting on what was said. President Trump, meanwhile, still plans on campaigning for him.
3: I don't know who is a great attorney general. I think he'll be a great senator.
1: This is ABC News.
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8: WAIN weather.
9: Winds level off around 55 tonight under clear skies. Southwest winds around 5 miles an hour. Lots of sunshine outside again tomorrow. High temperatures reach up to 83, 52 tomorrow night. Temperatures a bit above average. Friday and Saturday with highs from the upper 70s to the mid 80s. Slight chance for storms Saturday. From the WAIN Weather Center, meteorologist Derek Height. Right now, 67.
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0: 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And if you're buying pumpkins for Halloween, there's no need to wait until the last minute. Farmer's Almanac recommends shopping in early to mid-October, so around now. Since a healthy uncarved pumpkin can last much longer than one that's already been cut open. For a fresh-looking jack-o'-lantern on Halloween, aim to carve around October 28th through the 30th, or even Halloween Day if the weather is especially warm and humid. 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Coming up, Tucker Wetmore.
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0: Shaboozy, it's Cowgirl, and I'm Brian Curry. Luke Combs on the way, and his new Category 10 restaurant and bar is set to open in Las Vegas October 15th. So, when in Vegas, hey, why not check it out?
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6: Lows level off around 55 tonight under clear skies. Southwest winds around 5 miles an hour. Lots of sunshine outside again tomorrow. High temperatures reach up to 83, 52 tomorrow night. Temperatures a bit above average Friday and Saturday with highs from the upper 70s to the mid 80s. Slight chance for storms Saturday. From the WAIN Weather Center, meteorologist Derek Height. Currently, it's 65 degrees.
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0: Water at a Wedding, Graylin James. I'm Brian Curry. Have a great rest of your night. See you back here tomorrow and more great country on the way.
1: 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Winners must appear in person with proper positive legal identification to claim any prize Monday through Friday, excluding holidays, within 30 days, so the prize will be forfeited. Prizes will not be mailed or delivered. Any winner under the age of 18 must be accompanied by a parent or legal guardian. No trade or cash equivalent will be awarded for any contest prize. Any person or persons found to be in violation of these contest rules before, during, or after the respective contest or giveaway will be disqualified and will not be eligible for future contests and giveaways.
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1: ABC News, I'm Stephanie Officer. Minnesota authorities say they thwarted an attack at the Mall of America that could have killed dozens. Law enforcement says an 18-year-old was planning on carrying out an ISIS-inspired mass shooting there later this month. And say he bought an AK-47 and hundreds of rounds of ammunition. FBI Special Agent in Charge Christopher Dotson says the teen was under investigation for years.
2: According to court documents, Mohammed pledged his allegiance to ISIS leaders and claimed to have joined ISIS over a year ago. Mohammed allegedly sought martyrdom in carrying out his plans to murder innocent civilians.
1: We are now hearing chilling body cam footage of a young child in Virginia who shot and wounded his first grade teacher 3 years ago, released by Newport News Police today. This then 6-year-old boy is heard admitting he took the gun from his mother, who was convicted on related charges and sentenced to 4 years in prison.
3: Where is the weapon?
4: It's on the floor.
5: It's over there, boy.
1: This is ABC News.
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9: WAIN weather.
10: Lows level off around 55 tonight under clear skies. Southwest winds around 5 miles an hour. Lots of sunshine outside again tomorrow. High temperatures reach up to 83, 52 tomorrow night. Temperatures a bit above average Friday and Saturday, with highs from the upper 70s to the mid-80s. Slight chance for storms Saturday. From the WAIN Weather Center, meteorologist Derek Height. Currently, it's 65 degrees.
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Ella and Co. It's Jaded. My name is Penrod. So if you plan on traveling, maybe you're going to fly out somewhere and have a carry-on with you. Well, Chicago O'Hare, Dallas, Fort Worth, Texas. Most stressful airports. I'm sure this guy's flown out of both of them before. It's Kenny Chesney.

0: Christmas will be here before we know it, and Starbucks is already heading into the holidays with their seasonal menu. It's coming out November 5th. Some returning favorites. Mine, I will say, the peppermint mocha, that's my favorite. Like, that's like the only time I go to Starbucks, if I can find one, is to get the peppermint mocha. The caramel brulee latte coming back, being joined by the tiramisu velvet drinks. There's going to be some cold, some warm. There's going to be an apple pomegranate refresher, a snowy apple version made with coconut milk. So I don't know if any of that does anything for you, but I am looking forward to the peppermint mocha.
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1: It's medicine. I'm Penrod. So a lot of people have comfort food. That's their medicine when they're feeling down. They turn to some comfort food, and Kraft Mac and Cheese is heading into the ramen aisle for the first time with a new cheesy ramen line that's coming on next year. That'll be somebody's comfort food, right? It's the first move into a new food category in 20 years. Going to include spicy chicken and pork varieties, all built around the famous cheese sauce. So now you can get cheesy ramen. I'll probably avoid it. I'll be honest with you.
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4: Level off around 55 tonight under clear skies, southwest winds around 5 miles an hour. Lots of sunshine outside again tomorrow. High temperatures reach up to 83, 52 tomorrow night. Temperatures a bit above average Friday and Saturday with highs from the upper 70s to the mid 80s. Slight chance for storms Saturday. From the WAIN Weather Center, meteorologist Derek Height. Currently 63.
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0: Riley Green and Think Is You Drunk. Riley's done some acting, of course. He was on Yellowstone. And now Netflix is releasing a country music crime thriller next month called Heartland. And it's going to star Jessica Chastain. Love her. She's going to be a country star who returns to Nashville to find her missing niece, played by Carter Faith. So we'll have some country stars in the show Heartland on Netflix with Jessica Chastain coming up next month.
1: 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Winners must appear in person with proper positive legal identification. Claim any prize Monday through Friday, excluding holidays, within 30 days, so the prize will be forfeited. Prizes will not be mailed or delivered. Any winner under the age of 18 must be accompanied by a parent or legal guardian. No trade or cash equivalent will be awarded for any contest prize. Any person or persons found to be in violation of these contest rules before, during, or after the respective contest or giveaway will be disqualified and will not be eligible for future contests and giveaways.
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1: ABC News, I'm Stephanie Officer. Minnesota authorities say they thwarted an attack at the Mall of America that could have killed dozens. Law enforcement says an 18-year-old was planning on carrying out an ISIS-inspired mass shooting there later this month. And they bought an AK-47 and hundreds of rounds of ammunition. FBI Special Agent in Charge Christopher Dotson says the teen was under investigation for years.
2: According to court documents, Mohammed pledged his allegiance to ISIS leaders and claimed to have joined ISIS over a year ago. Mohammed allegedly sought martyrdom in carrying out his plans to murder innocent civilians.
1: We are now hearing chilling body cam footage of a young child in Virginia who shot and wounded his first grade teacher 3 years ago, released by Newport News Police today. This then 6-year-old boy is heard admitting he took the gun from his mother, who was convicted on related charges and sentenced to 4 years in prison.
3: Where is the weapon?
4: It's on the floor.
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9: WAIN weather.
10: Lowest dip down to about 54 overnight. Under clear skies, southwesterly winds around 5 miles an hour. Thursday, 83. Lows around 52. Thursday night, clear skies. Ample sunshine expected Friday, with daytime highs approaching 86. 80, slight chance for storms Saturday. From the WAIN Weather Center, I'm meteorologist Derek Hyde. Currently, it's 54 degrees.
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So there is one fast food place that is releasing a menu for Avengers Doomsday. Who's that going to be? Stick around. I'll tell you about it coming up in a couple minutes. I can't wait to try it.

0: phone, keys, wallet, and you. How about that? It's got John Meyer on that one as well. My name is Penrod. So Dunkin' releasing a special menu for Avengers Doomsday coming out December 18th. This menu is going to be coming out November 4th, though. Going to have collectible Dr. Doom munchkin tin. I'll be getting that. Two different donuts and some special drinks inspired by the characters of Avengers Doomsday. So here's what I want to know. Are the characters giving anything away to, like, who's going to be in it? Because you've got the Fantastic Four they've mentioned. Let's see. Captain America they've mentioned. I'm just reading through the new kind of things they have. Wakanda they mentioned, so which is inspired by the Black Panther. Cyclops, we know there's going to be a Cyclops, which I think we kind of already knew that. And then, of course, you got the Dr. Doom, which is going to hit theaters again December 18th.
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0: painted you pretty. That's in Westbrook. Well, more and more people are looking way for more ways to take their pet trick-or-treating. Why? Pets can't have chocolate. 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
3: Lows dip down to about 53 overnight under clear skies. Winds out of the southwest around 5 miles an hour. Lots of sunshine outside again Thursday. Daytime highs approaching 83. Lows dip down to about 52 Thursday night. High temperatures reach up to 86 Friday under clear skies. 80 Saturday. Slight chance for storms. From the WAIN Weather Center, meteorologist Derek Height. Right now, it's 53 degrees.
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0: know.
1: You know, oftentimes I'll sit down on the couch and I'll, you know, kick my boots off or my shoes, whatever I happen to have. But two men were pulled over this past weekend after they were driving a couch down a busy road in Charlotte, North Carolina. They posted up a photo, police did, showing a small couch straddling two electric scooters. So they're just cruising. Seemed like a good idea at the time, right? Story of my life right there.
2: 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Winners must appear in person with proper positive legal identification to claim any prize Monday through Friday, excluding holidays, within 30 days, so the prize will be forfeited. Prizes will not be mailed or delivered. Any winner under the age of 18 must be accompanied by a parent or legal guardian. No trade or cash equivalent will be awarded for any contest prize. Any person or persons found to be in violation of these contest rules before, during, or after the respective contest or giveaway will be disqualified and will not be eligible for future contests and giveaways.
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1: ABC News, I'm Stephanie Officer. President Trump traveled to San Antonio for a rally Wednesday evening with less than a month until the midterm, stumping for GOP Senate candidate Ken Paxton and others. But at least 12 times, Trump's speech was interrupted by protesters who were escorted out of the arena.
2: If there are any more paid protesters, please raise your hand and get the hell out of here.
1: Pennsylvania, the state with the highest amount of measles cases, is reporting 74 new ones since Monday alone. Dr. Dimitri Kaskalakis, who publicly resigned from the CDC last year over high-profile firings at the agency, tells ABC News.
3: There are more and more people in the United States who are unvaccinated, and that, frankly, is driven by some of the mis- and disinformation.
1: It's a wrap for the Yankees postseason as Tampa Bay swept them in Game 3 of the ALDS late Wednesday in the Bronx. This is ABC News.
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10: WAIN West.
11: Lows dip down to about 53 overnight. Under clear skies, winds out of the southwest around 5 miles an hour. Lots of sunshine outside again Thursday. Daytime highs approaching 83. Lows dip down to about 52 Thursday night. High temperatures reach up to 86 Friday. Under clear skies, 80 Saturday. Slight chance for storms. From the WAIN Weather Center, meteorologist Derek Height. Right now, it's 53 degrees.
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Back in the day, Potts Farm was a place to go. Load a truck up, hit the dirt road. Jump the barbed wire, spread the word. Light the bonfire and call the girls. King in the can and the Marlboro man. Jack and Jim were a few good men. Where you learn how to kiss and cuss and fight too. Better watch out for the boys in blue. And all this small town, he said, she said. Ain't it funny how rumors spread? Like I know something y'all don't know. Man, that talk is getting old. You better mind your business, man. Watch your mouth. For I have to knock that loud mouth out. I'm tired of talking, man. Y'all ain't listening. Them old dirt roads.

Wet Dirt Road with Jason Aldean. My name is Ben Rod. Just in case you're wondering, they are making an 8th Transformers movie. Yeah. Now, I don't know if The Rock's going to be in this one, or Shia LaBeouf is going to be in this one, or Marky Mark. Who knows? They all take their...

0: You know, I remember being a kid and rarely getting sick. Not like these kids today. You see and hear about kids getting sick all the time. Probably because we were out running around in the barns, you know. We were eating dirt, playing in the street. A new study says there might be some truth to all them farm kids who are getting fewer allergies because, well, due to barn exposure. Being out playing in the yard. Things like that. So get the kids out. Get them accustomed to being around more germs. Just keep them out of Russia.
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0: Parker McCullum with Killing Me. It's International Off-Road Day. It's World Octopus Day. National Salmon Day. Do you like salmon? Didn't I do a story the other day about some companies 3D printing salmon? I don't know if I'm down with that. It's Pierogi Day, World Sight Day, and International Lesbian Day. So I will identify as one of those because I do love the ladies.
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5: 52 overnight under clear skies, winds out of the southwest around 5 miles an hour. Sunny skies Thursday, highs level off around 83. Clear skies Thursday night, lows around 52. Ample sunshine expected Friday with a high of 86. 80, slight chance for storms Saturday. From the WAIN Weather Center, meteorologist Derek Height. Right now, 52.
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0: Rumor has it they're a couple. Stella Lefty, Vincent Mason, something to lose. I don't know if they've talked to him about that. I think I heard her mention something because she wrote Boston about him, from what I remember. Hey, Tucker Wedmore, speaking of couples, he refused to answer a fan's question about dating Ella Langley. He said, next question. So he's not giving us any inclination what's going on.
1: 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Winners must appear in person with proper positive legal identification to claim any prize Monday through Friday, excluding holidays, within 30 days, so the prize will be forfeited. Prizes will not be mailed or delivered. Any winner under the age of 18 must be accompanied by a parent or legal guardian. No trade or cash equivalent will be awarded for any contest prize. Any person or persons found to be in violation of these contest rules before, during, or after the respective contest or giveaway will be disqualified and will not be eligible for future contests and giveaways.
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1: I'm Stephanie Officer. President Trump traveled to San Antonio for a rally Wednesday evening with less than a month until the midterm, stumping for GOP Senate candidate Ken Paxton and others. But at least 12 times, Trump's speech was interrupted by protesters who were escorted out of the arena.
2: If there are any more paid protesters, please raise your hand and get the hell out of here.
1: Pennsylvania, the state with the highest amount of measles cases, is reporting 74 new ones since Monday alone. Dr. Dimitri Kaskalakis, who publicly resigned from the CDC last year over high-profile firings at the agency, tells ABC News.
3: There are more and more people in the United States who are unvaccinated, and that, frankly, is driven by some of the mis- and disinformation.
1: It's a wrap for the Yankees postseason as Tampa Bay swept them in Game 3 of the ALDS late Wednesday in the Bronx. This is ABC News.
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11: 52 overnight, under clear skies, winds out of the southwest around 5 miles an hour. Sunny skies Thursday, highs level off around 83. Clear skies Thursday night, lows around 52. Ample sunshine expected Friday with a high of 86. 80, slight chance for storms Saturday. From the WAIN Weather Center, meteorologist Derek Height. Right now, 52.
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Coca-Cola is launching two new flavors next year. I'm kind of looking forward to Coca-Cola Cherry Lime. That sounds delicious. The strawberry float, I won't even try that. But the cherry lime, can I get into a line to buy that one? Because that sounds...

0: So United Airlines and Delta Airlines are recovering after experiencing a technology issue on Monday that caused a lot of problems for travelers around the world. Why do I bring that up? Because I just booked a trip, and I'm flying on one of those airlines. I'm not going to say which one. And I hope come December they got their stuff squared away, because I don't like reading stuff like that. That's for sure.
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0: told you that. It's Tucker Wetmore. He's not telling us anything about his possible relationship with Lainey Wilson. He was asked about it, or not Lainey Wilson, but Ella Langley. He was asked about it, and all he said was next question. So, not letting any news out. Hey, so you see a lot of pictures on social media now. It's pictures season for schools, and parents are actually using AI to generate picture day style images of their kids. Yeah. Others are getting their kids' pictures taken as normal, but avoiding paying for the final images because they're using AI to erase the watermark from the proofs. So, I'm not going to say that I haven't done that before. I mean, I was pretty good at Photoshop. I mean, I'm still pretty good at Photoshop, but I was really good at Photoshop one time.
1: 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Middays from 9 a.m. until 2 p.m. Central. 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
2: 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This is a public service announcement with Dakari Chapman. Why should you know your constitution and why should you know your rights as a U.S. citizen? How would you like it if someone didn't allow your club to meet at your house? I wouldn't, because that's not cool. How would you like to be tried without a jury? I wouldn't, because that's not cool. These things are not cool. Learn your rights as a U.S. citizen so you know what to do in these situations. Thanks for listening. 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
5: Clear skies overnight with a low of 52. Southwesterly winds around 5 miles an hour. Highs level off around 82. Thursday, bright sunshine expected. Thursday night, lows dip down to about 52. High temperatures reach up to 86. Friday, under clear skies, 77. Saturday, showers likely. From the WAIN Weather Center, I'm meteorologist Derek Height. Currently, it's 52 degrees.
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0: So this is getting a little scary, if you ask me. There's a lot of news stories coming out about AI, what AI can do. Well, scientists have unveiled a new mind-reading AI that can recreate images people are looking at by simply analyzing their brain scans. Yeah, get this. Part of this study, participants were asked to look at photos ranging from images like baseball games to animals to snow to people sleeping, things like that. And then an AI program analyzed their brain activity patterns and through the scan reproduced the pictures, which I got to be honest with you, they are damn close. Like, it is scary how close the actual pictures to what the AI come up with. This is getting a little bit out of hand. Now I'm actually scared.
1: 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Winners must appear in person with proper positive legal identification to claim any prize Monday through Friday, excluding holidays, within 30 days, so the prize will be forfeited. Prizes will not be mailed or delivered. Any winner under the age of 18 must be accompanied by a parent or legal guardian. No trade or cash equivalent will be awarded for any contest prize. Any person or persons found to be in violation of these contest rules before, during, or after the respective contest or giveaway will be disqualified and will not be eligible for future contests and giveaways.
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1: He's a ranch hand in a pinch, man. 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Cause she's a gold digger with a quick trigger. 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
1: ABC News, I'm Stephanie Officer. The attorney for the former Cornell student who reported a 2024 gang rape at a campus frat house tells ABC News she has faced threats since filing her explosive lawsuit. Attorney Thomas Jufra says Jane Doe is concerned but unwavered, promising to continue the case, saying the national attention is bringing awareness and may help push legislators to reconsider laws surrounding consent.
2: Those guys in that fraternity, they all had mothers, probably a lot of men's sisters, and not one of them violated the bro code and said, wait a second, guys, this is wrong.
1: A 100th birthday celebration Wednesday for the Texas woman known as the grandmother of Juneteenth. Michelle Obama on hand to give her her flowers. Opal Lee honored as construction of a Fort Worth museum began, dedicated to telling the history of the holiday.
3: I'm so happy. I could do a holy dance.
1: Juneteenth marks the end of slavery in this country. This is ABC News.
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11: Clear skies overnight with a low of 52. Southwesterly winds around 5 miles an hour. Highs level off around 82. Thursday, bright sunshine expected. Thursday night, lows dip down to about 52. High temperatures reach up to 86. Friday, under clear skies, 77. Saturday, showers likely. From the WAIN Weather Center, I'm meteorologist Derek Height. Currently, it's 52 degrees.
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So did you see Odell Beckham Jr. was cut recently? What was he, with the Giants? Yeah, only after, what, four games? Well, he's been picked up by the Minnesota Vikings. He's currently on the practice squad. So we'll see if he gets in the game. Who knows?

0: Jason Aldean with Anytime Soon. So I just read that people with ADHD are 3 times more likely to develop dementia in old age. So I got that going for me. How about that? What else was I going to tell you about? Hey, I just read that people with ADHD are I already did that story. Uh-oh, it's happening already.
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0: you say Jaguar or Jaguar? Because I've seen commercials where they say the new Jaguar. I don't think I'm saying, I think it's just Jaguar, right? They got a new one they just unveiled, $170,000 Jaguar. It's an electric car. Yeah, but a lot of backlash on it because if you look at it, kind of looks like a hearse. I mean, it doesn't have the hearse back end, but it kind of gives you hearse vibes if you look at it. So, is it Jaguar or Jaguar? I don't know what it is.
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3: Clear skies overnight with a low of 52. Southwesterly winds around 5 miles an hour. Highs level off around 82. Thursday, bright sunshine expected. Thursday night, lows dip down to about 52. High temperatures reach up to 86. Friday, under clear skies, 77. Saturday, showers likely. From the WAIN Weather Center, I'm meteorologist Derek Height. Right now, 51.
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0: From empty words to empty seats, Digger, Tom Cruise's latest box office, is a flop. It's the biggest flop in his career and could lose $150 million. See, I saw the commercials for it, and I had no idea what it was about. So I was like, well, I'm not going to go see that, and I'm glad I didn't. I may wait till it comes out on demand or something, but we ain't going to see it now.
1: 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Winners must appear in person with proper positive legal identification to claim any prize Monday through Friday, excluding holidays, within 30 days, so the prize will be forfeited. Prizes will not be mailed or delivered. Any winner under the age of 18 must be accompanied by a parent or legal guardian. No trade or cash equivalent will be awarded for any contest prize. Any person or persons found to be in violation of these contest rules before, during, or after the respective contest or giveaway will be disqualified and will not be eligible for future contests and giveaways.
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1: ABC News, I'm Stephanie Officer. President Trump traveled to San Antonio for a rally Wednesday evening with less than a month until the midterm, stumping for GOP Senate candidate Ken Paxton and others. But at least 12 times, Trump's speech was interrupted by protesters who were escorted out of the arena.
2: If there are any more paid protesters, please raise your hand and get the hell out of here.
1: Pennsylvania, the state with the highest amount of measles cases, is reporting 74 new ones since Monday alone. Dr. Dimitri Kaskalakis, who publicly resigned from the CDC last year over high-profile firings at the agency, tells ABC News.
3: There are more and more people in the United States who are unvaccinated, and that, frankly, is driven by some of the mis- and disinformation.
1: It's a wrap for the Yankees postseason as Tampa Bay swept them in Game 3 of the ALDS late Wednesday in the Bronx. This is ABC News.
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10: WAIN. Weather.
11: Lows dip down to about 51 overnight under clear skies. Winds out of the southwest around 5 miles per hour. Sunny skies again Thursday. Highs around 82. Thursday night, lows level off around 52. Ample sunshine expected Friday with highs in the mid 80s. Showers likely Saturday. Looking at the long range, 72 Sunday, 79 Monday, and 76 on Tuesday. From the WAIN Weather Center, I'm meteorologist Paul Frombly. Currently, it's 51 degrees.
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Well, this ain't very good news. So Starbucks has, quote, a sugar-free protein drink, which a lot of people have been having, and I've had one. Well, apparently it's really not sugar-free, according to a new lawsuit. It's got more sugar in it than a Reese's peanut butter cup, which I do like Reese's peanut butter cups. No, that's not good. They shouldn't have any coffee or sugar in it, right?

0: Well, the product developers at Adidas must be drunk because they have come up with a new pair of slip-on slides that double as ice packs. Yeah, they're called recovery slides, and you just toss them in the freezer for 30 minutes. Then you can wear them around. Yeah, it's kind of... They're drinking. They're drinking on the job there at Adidas. That's all I can come up with.
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2: 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Country with Carson, Penrod, Marcy, Brian Curry, Justin Taylor, and John St. John. 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
8: 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Red, red, red, red, red, red, red, red, red, red, red, red, red, red, red, red, red, red, red, red, red, red, red, red, red, red, red, red, red, red, red, red, red, red, red, red, red, red, red, red, red, red, red, red, red, red, red, red, red, red, red, red, red, red, red, red, red, red, red, red, red, red, red, red, red, red, red, red, red, red, red, red, red, red, red, red, red, red, red, red, red, red, red, red, red, red, red, red, red, red, red, red, red, red, red, red, red, red, red, red, red, red, red, red, red, red, red, red, red, red, red, red, red, red, red, red, red, red, red, red, red, red, red, red, red, red, red, red, red, red, red, red, red, red, red, red, red, red, red, red, red, red, red, red, red, red, red, red, red, red, red, red, red, red, red, red, red, red, red, red, 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

0: 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Most important things are being mindful of the information you're consuming, maintaining a healthy sleep habit, stay active with regular exercise and movement. 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
4: Lows dip down to about 51 overnight under clear skies. Winds out of the southwest around 5 miles per hour. Sunny skies again Thursday. Highs around 82. Thursday night, lows level off around 52. Ample sunshine expected Friday with highs in the mid-80s. Showers likely Saturday. Looking at the long range, 72 Sunday, 79 Monday, and 76 on Tuesday. From the WAIN Weather Center, I'm meteorologist Paul Trombley. Right now, it's 50 degrees.
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didn't come here to leave, but eventually I have to because I have to sleep because I love doing that. Before that, Old Dominion, one-man band. Lots of great country lined up. Got Kane Brown in the mix. Some Ella Langley on the way for you. Working into a Thursday. Look at that ahead of us. Friday is in sight.

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2: I'm Stephanie Officer. President Trump traveled to San Antonio for a rally Wednesday evening with less than a month until the midterm, stumping for GOP Senate candidate Ken Paxton and others. But at least 12 times, Trump's speech was interrupted by protesters who were escorted out of the arena.
3: If there are any more paid protesters, please raise your hand and get the hell out of here.
2: Pennsylvania, the state with the highest amount of measles cases, is reporting 74 new ones since Monday alone. Dr. Dimitri Kaskalakis, who publicly resigned from the CDC last year over high-profile firings at the agency, tells ABC News.
4: There are more and more people in the United States who are unvaccinated, and that, frankly, is driven by some of the mis- and disinformation.
2: It's a wrap for the Yankees postseason as Tampa Bay swept them in Game 3 of the ALDS late Wednesday in the Bronx. This is ABC News.
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10: WAIN. Weather.
11: Bright sunshine expected today with daytime highs approaching 82. Winds out of the north around 5 miles per hour. Clear skies tonight. Lows dip down to about 52. Tomorrow, 86. Turning cooler Saturday and Sunday with highs from the low 70s to the upper 70s. Showers both days. A peek at the extended shows 79 Monday, 76 Tuesday, and 73 on Wednesday. From the WAIN Weather Center, I'm meteorologist Paul Trombley. Right now, it's 50 degrees.
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Today's New Country. Good morning. 5:06 Central, 6:06 Eastern. Post Malone and Morgan Wallen ready to go for you next. I had some help. 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

0: Hosting Morgan on Hot Country 93.5. Today's New Country. Good morning. It's Josh McKinney, 513 Central, 613 Eastern. Clear skies, 54 on your Thursday. Hope you have a terrific day today. Fantastic rest of your week. Inching our way closer to another weekend. Downtown Days weekend. Hope it is a great one. Coming up on the show today, we'll have an updated look at the WAIN forecast later in the hour. Sneak peek at the WAIN community calendar brought to you by McDonald's of Columbia. A first look at around 6:15 this morning. Plus, we've got your Opry Brain teaser. 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
8: Bright sunshine expected today with daytime highs approaching 82. Winds out of the north around 5 miles per hour. Clear skies tonight, lows dip down to about 52. Tomorrow, 86. Turning cooler Saturday and Sunday with highs from the low 70s to the upper 70s. Showers both days. A peek at the extended shows, 79 Monday, 76 Tuesday, and 73 on Wednesday. From the WAIN Weather Center, I'm meteorologist Paul Trombley. Right now, it's 50 degrees.
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On the way, the Chief, Eric Church, Thomas Rhett, after all the bars are closed, and news at the bottom of the hour. Now it's Miss Ella Langley, Be Her. 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
2: Governor Andy Beshear says the botched execution in Tennessee is the reason why executions are on hold in Kentucky. The governor is reacting to the failed lethal injection of Krista Pike in Nashville last week. A temporary injunction in 2010 paused all executions in Kentucky pending the outcome of legal challenges to the state's lethal injection protocol. Attorney General Russell Coleman has sought to end the injunction.
3: Judge Shepard is trying to make sure that we have the right regulations in place to never see what we just saw in Tennessee. And I understand our Attorney General doesn't like it and would have liked to have circumvented it.
2: The last inmate to be executed in Kentucky is Marco Chapman, who died in 2008 by lethal injection. I'm Joe Lincoln.
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5: WAIN News, 532 Central, 632 Eastern. Clear skies, 53. 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It's getting a tropical system set to impact our weather this weekend. The main threats continue to be gusty winds and heavy rainfall Saturday evening through Sunday. Remnants of that tropical system impacting our weather this weekend. We have our eyes and ears on it for you here at Fork Broadcasting Columbia. Per the Kentucky State Transportation Department, C.R. Jones Road over Caney Fork Bridge closed due to the condition and analysis or changes in the weight carrying capacity of the subject structure by the bridge preservation analysis staff. That bridge closed all vehicles due to the load rating of the superstructure. Again, that's Caney Fork Bridge. Sunday, Adair County Sheriff's Office responded to a two-vehicle injury collision between a passenger car and a semi-truck that at the intersection of Highway North 55 and Cane Valley Road. A 15-year-old male juvenile of Columbia operating a 2007 Toyota Camry attempted to make a left-hand turn from Cane Valley Road on Highway 55 and pulled into the path of 2007 Peterbilt being operated by Benjamin Harden of Campbellsville, which is traveling northbound on Highway 55. That male juvenile taken to the Lexington Hospital by helicopter for injuries received in that collision. Collision being investigated by Deputy Ricky Shirley, assisted on scene by Adair County EMS, Columbia Adair Fire Department, and the State Highway Department. Recent booking into the Adair County Detention Center, Jennifer Renee Walters, 42, of Columbia, charged with public intoxication, controlled substance, excludes alcohol, Columbia Police Department, the arresting agency. City Council meeting recap for Monday's meeting, at the October meeting of the Columbia City Council, from Mayor Pamela Hoots. Quote, City of Columbia had their monthly City Council meeting on Monday. Council entered into a brief executive session. No action taken during the session. City Council approved applying for a Kentucky League of Cities grant for the City Police Department for body cameras. Council approved to proceed with a USDA grant for technical equipment to be utilized by the Columbia Gas Department. City Council voted to proceed with funding for an economic development project for a gas project extension, and all members were present with the exception of Mark Harris and Ron Loy. City Attorney Mike Harris also not in attendance. Close quote. That City Council meeting recap from Mayor Pamela Hoots. Also from Mayor Hoots, Hidden Springs Farms of Adair County donating pumpkins to be used on the public square during this fall season. Quote, we appreciate Hidden Springs Farms and their commitment to our community. Close quote, said Mayor Hoots. For these stories and more, visit our websites, 935WAIN.com and 1019WAIN.com.
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5: 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Norman Russell Firkin, 84, of Columbia, passed away on Wednesday. In honoring Mr. Firkin's wishes, the family chose cremation. 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Stotts Phelps Macquarie Funeral Home with owner Jeff Jesse in charge of arrangements for Norman Russell Firkin, 84, of Columbia. 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
9: Bright sunshine expected today with daytime highs approaching 82. Winds out of the north around 5 miles per hour. Clear skies tonight. Lows dip down to about 52. Tomorrow, 86. Turning cooler Saturday and Sunday with highs from the low 70s to the upper 70s. Showers both days. A peek at the extended shows, 79 Monday, 76 Tuesday, and 73 on Wednesday. From the WAIN Weather Center, I'm meteorologist Paul Trombley. Right now, it's 50 degrees.
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0: Kocho, Hot Country 93.5. Today's New Country. Good morning. It's Josh Kennedy, 546 Central, 646 Eastern. Clear skies, 53 on your Thursday. Hope you have a terrific day today. Fantastic rest of your week. Fall break continues for Dare County Schools. Hope it is a great one. Taking a look at that updated WAIN forecast today. Sunshine, 82 today. Another beautiful day in store tonight. Clear, low of around 52. Friday, sunshine tomorrow. High of 86. Friday night, looks like a beautiful night for downtown days. Partly cloudy, low of around 57 tomorrow night. Saturday, downtown days continues. Blue Raiders with the big one at the Part on Saturday as well. And of course, we're going to be dealing with the remnants of a tropical system getting in here Saturday, specifically Saturday evening into Sunday. Saturday, 60% chance of showers after 1 p.m. on Saturday. Mostly cloudy, high of 77. Saturday night, a 90% chance of showers and thunderstorms possible. Low of around 58. Sunday, 90% chance of showers, possibly a thunderstorm on Sunday, high of 75 as we deal with remnants of that tropical system. Today, though, sunshine, plenty of it, 82. That's where we're headed today. 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Lauren Elena and Chase Matthew headed your way next. McKenna in the morning, Hot Country 93.5. 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
7: Bright sunshine expected today with daytime highs approaching 82. Winds out of the north around 5 miles per hour. Clear skies tonight, lows dip down to about 52. Tomorrow, 86. Turning cooler Saturday and Sunday with highs from the low 70s to the upper 70s. Showers both days. A peek at the extended shows 79 Monday, 76 Tuesday, and 73 on Wednesday. From the WAIN Weather Center, I'm meteorologist Paul Trombley. Right now, it's 50 degrees.
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Born Elena and Chase Matthew on Hot Country 93.5. Today's new country, Chris Stapleton, ready to go for you next. 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
1: ABC News, I'm Sherry. Preston, Florida, Alabama, Mississippi, all preparing for a very late first hurricane of the season. Isaias expected to make landfall tomorrow into Saturday. President Trump back in Texas, campaigning for Senate candidate Ken Paxton again. His rally in San Antonio last night, though, was interrupted several times by hecklers and protesters. Krista Pike, who survived two shots of a lethal drug meant to execute her in Tennessee's death chamber, is awake and talking as her attorneys ask that her sentence be commuted to life in prison. Here's ABC's Faith Abube.
2: There could be another order that's issued to execute her, and that is something that would have to come from the Tennessee Supreme Court. So it seems like this is going to have to go through the court system before we figure out what's next. But again, all executions in the state of Tennessee have now been halted for the rest of the year pending this review. And so this may just be the beginning.
1: The FBI says it stopped a terror attack by a teenager who intended to shoot up the Mall of America. This is ABC News.
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10: Bright sunshine expected today, with daytime highs approaching 82. Winds out of the north, around 5 miles per hour. Clear skies tonight, lows dip down to about 52. Tomorrow, 86. Turning cooler Saturday and Sunday, with highs from the low 70s to the upper 70s. Showers both days. A peek at the extended shows, 79 Monday, 76 Tuesday, and 73 on Wednesday. From the WAIN Weather Center, I'm meteorologist Paul Trombley. Right now, it's 50 degrees.
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Morgan, just in case. Hot Country 93.5. Today's New Country. Good morning. 6:06 Central, 7:06 Eastern. Sam Hunt headed your way next. Plus, in 5 minutes, a first look at the WAIN Community Calendar. 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

0: Sam Hunt on High Country 93.5. Today's New Country. Good morning. It's Josh McKinney, 612 Central, 712 Eastern. Clear skies, 53 on your Thursday. Hope you have a terrific day today. Fantastic rest of your week. It is a great one. Taking a first look at WAIN Community Calendar, brought to you by McDonald's of Columbia. Lindsey Wilson University celebrating arts and humanities in October. Organizers turn campus into Camp Humanities, encouraging participants to have fun with humanities, helping remind folks the central role that arts and humanities play in everyone's lives. Month highlights coming up this evening: Spirit Station before and during the Lindsey Wilson Campbellsville University soccer doubleheader this evening, Ray Wells Field at Walter S. Ruling Stadium, as Camp Humanities continues on campus at Lindsey Wilson University. Of course, coming up tomorrow evening and Saturday, Downtown Days in Columbia. Coming up tomorrow evening, music-wise, 101 Bluegrass Band opens the festivities tomorrow evening, followed by Back to Mac, an incredible Fleetwood Mac tribute band. And then on Saturday, Just Brandon opens up for Travis Bolt. Saturday night, Downtown Days, all kinds of food, so much fun. The Pooch Parade is back once again this year at Downtown Days. Fun to be had for all ages this Friday and Saturday in downtown Columbia. Of course, we have got Downtown Days traffic information, detour details, traffic control, and safety reminders from the Columbia Police Department on our website, 935WAIN.com. Also, a reminder that the Downtown Days photo contest continues at the Adair Genealogy and History Research Center. You can vote once per day through Saturday during Downtown Days. I encourage you to take a few minutes, take a trip, take a stroll down the road to the Genealogy and History Research Center on Saturday and vote for the public favorite photograph. Of course, a independent judging team of three professionals going to select first, second, and third place winners. We, the public, are part of the public favorite award for the Downtown Days photo contest. And coming up on Sunday, Whispering Wings having a free community event, Trick or Treat for October. 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First look at that WAIN community calendar, brought to you by McDonald's of Columbia. McKinney's Hot Country Music Trivia headed your way next. 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
8: Bright sunshine expected today, with daytime highs approaching 82. Winds out of the north, around 5 miles per hour. Clear skies tonight, lows dip down to about 52. Tomorrow, 86. Turning cooler Saturday and Sunday, with highs from the low 70s to the upper 70s. Showers both days. A peek at the extended shows, 79 Monday, 76 Tuesday, and 73 on Wednesday. From the WAIN Weather Center, I'm meteorologist Paul Trombley. Right now, it's 50 degrees.
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17: 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And Hudson in the McD's Hot Country Music Trivia Spotlight this morning. 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Hudson sings the hit songs Beer Never Broke My Heart, Ain't No Love in Oklahoma, Hurricane, and the current single Rethink Some Things. 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

Winner, winner, we have got ourselves a winner. McDonald's Hot Country Music Trivia. Hudson Westbrook in the McD's Hot Country Music Trivia Spotlight this morning. 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True or false, Hudson sings the hit songs Beer Never Broke My Heart, Ain't No Love in Oklahoma, Hurricane, and the current single Rethink Some Things. True or false? Congratulations. Patty Edwards, our winner of McDonald's Hot Country Music Trivia. Miss Patty was first one in with the correct answer of false. Hudson Westbrook does not sing those hit songs. Beer Never Broke My Heart, Ain't No Love in Oklahoma, Hurricane, nor the current single, Rethink Some Things, although those belong to Luke Combs. Congratulations. Patty Edwards, our winner of McDonald's Hot Country Music Trivia. We're going to hook Miss Patty up with a gift certificate for free breakfast to McDonald's. The right way to rise is with McDonald's breakfast menu. Every single morning, their kitchen's hum as eggs are on the grill, bacon is sizzled, and biscuits are served piping hot. A great breakfast makes for a great day, and we wouldn't have it any other way at McDonald's. Patty, have a wonderful day today. Thank you so very much for listening and playing. We certainly appreciate it. News headed your way at the bottom of the hour. Now it's the latest from Randy Houser. Back in the bottom. Hot Country 93.5. I got the-

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2: A federal judge has ordered immigration authorities to immediately release a Louisville mother arrested during a green card interview. Here's Travis Laird.
3: 22-year-old Armel Bondanga was taken into custody by ICE back in August during what was supposed to be a routine green card interview alongside her American husband. A federal judge granted Bondanga a writ of habeas corpus on Tuesday, ruling that the government failed to show any active deportation documents or legitimate justification to keep holding her in county jail. I'm Travis Laird.
2: Extras are needed for another Christmas movie that is shooting in Paris this week. Central Kentucky residents are invited to be a part of the production beginning at 2 o'clock on Friday afternoon. The movie is called Christmas Meant to Be, and it will be shown on the Great American Family Channel, but the exact release date remains unannounced. I'm Joe Lincoln.
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8: 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A tropical system set to impact our weather this weekend. Main threats continue to be gusty winds and heavy rainfall Saturday evening through Sunday. Certainly, we will keep our eyes and ears on it for you here at Fort Broadcasting Columbia. Per the Kentucky State Transportation Department, C.R. Jones Road over Caney Fort Bridge closed due to the condition and analysis of changes in the weight carrying capacity of the subject structure by the bridge preservation analysis staff. Bridge closed to all vehicles due to the load rating of that superstructure. Again, Caney Fort Bridge closed to all vehicles. Sunday, the Deer County Sheriff's Office responded to a two-vehicle injury collision between a passenger car and a semi-truck that at the intersection of Highway 55 North and Cane Valley Road. A 15-year-old male juvenile of Columbia operating a 2007 Toyota Camry attempted to make a left-hand turn from Cane Valley Road on Highway 55 and pulled to the path of a 2007 Peterbilt being operated by Benjamin Harden of Campbellsville, which was traveling north on Highway 55. That male juvenile taken to a Lexington hospital by helicopter for injuries received in that collision. Collision being investigated by Deputy Ricky Shirley, assisted on scene by Deer County EMS, Columbia Deer County Fire Department, and the State Highway Department. Recent booking into the Deer County Detention Center, Jennifer Renee Walters, 42, of Columbia, charged with public intoxication controlled substance, excludes alcohol. Columbia Police Department, the arresting agency. City Council meeting recap from Mayor Pamela Hoots. Quote, City of Columbia had the monthly City Council meeting on Monday. Council entered into a brief executive session. No action taken during the session. City Council approved applying for a Kentucky League of Cities grant for police department body cameras. Council approved to proceed with a USDA grant for technical equipment to be utilized by the Columbia Gas Department. City Council voted to proceed with funding for an economic development project for a gas project extension and All members were present with the exception of Mark Harris and Rhonda Lloyd. City Attorney Mike Harris was also not in attendance, close quote. That City Council meeting recap from Mayor Pamela Hoots. Also from Mayor Hoots, Hidden Springs Farm of Adair County has donated pumpkins to be used on the public square during this fall season. Quote, we appreciate Hidden Springs Farm and their commitment to our community, close quote, said Mayor Pamela Hoots. For these stories and more, visit our websites, 935WAIN.com and 1019WAIN.com.
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8: 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Norman Russell Firkin, 84, of Columbia, passed away on Wednesday. In honoring Mr. Firkin's wishes, the family chose cremation. 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Stotts Phelps Macquarie Funeral Home with owner Jeff Jesse in charge of arrangements. 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
12: Bright sunshine expected today with daytime highs approaching 82. Winds out of the north around 5 miles per hour. Clear skies tonight. Lows dip down to about 52. Tomorrow, 86. Turning cooler Saturday and Sunday with highs from the low 70s to the upper 70s. Showers both days. A peek at the extended shows, 79, Monday, 76, Tuesday, and 73 on Wednesday. From the WAIN Weather Center, I'm meteorologist Paul Trombley. Right now, it's 50 degrees.
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8: 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Bailey Zimmerman headed your way next. Now Jacob Hackworth, what took you so long? 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

0: Haley Zimmerman on iCountry 93.5. Today's New Country. Good morning. It's Josh McKinney, 645 Central, 745 Eastern. Clear skies, 53 on your Thursday. Hope you have a terrific day today. Fantastic rest of your week. Inching our way closer to another weekend. Hope it is a great one. Taking a look at that updated WAIN forecast today. Sunshine, another beautiful day today. 82 tonight, clear, low of around 52. Friday, sunshine tomorrow, high of 86. Friday night, partly cloudy, low of around 57. Saturday evening into Sunday, we're going to be dealing with the remnants of a tropical system getting in here. Saturday evening into Sunday, 60% chance of showers after 1 p.m. on Saturday, mostly cloudy, 77. 90% chance of showers, a thunderstorm Saturday night, a low of 58. Sunday, a 90% chance of showers, and possibly a thunderstorm and a high of 75. Today, no worries. Beautiful day. Sunshine, 82. That's where we're headed today. 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Some of your local news headlines this morning. A transportation alert as Caney Fork Bridge has been closed to all vehicles. Again, Caney Fork Bridge closed to all vehicles. We've got that story for you on our website. Plus, Columbia City Council meeting in regular session back on Monday. That full recap from Mayor Pamela Hoots on our website as well. Dare County Sheriff's Office responding to a two-vehicle entry collision. That involving a 15-year-old driver and a semi-truck. Certainly sending our thoughts, our prayers, our get-well wishes to that local 15-year-old driver. Yeah, I've been that way, absolutely been that way with a 15-year-old permit driver. Yeah, it's scary, scary world, certainly. But, again, those things are regulated. And, again, most importantly, our get-well wishes to that young man in that accident, trying to learn the ways of the road. And I'm telling you, 55 is mighty dangerous for experienced drivers. And the only way to get experience is by driving. Again, our youngest just went through that 15-year-old being able to get their permit and learn to drive. Like, I get it. There's a lot of folks with a lot of thoughts and a lot of comments. Be mindful because, yeah, that's here in our community. Most importantly, our thoughts, our prayers, our get well wishes to that young man involved in that accident. Certainly a bad situation, certainly. And it does not need to be made worse by terrible comments on social media. It just does not need to be. Thank you kindly. All the details of those stories and much more on our website, the new and improved 935WAIN.com. 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
4: Bright sunshine expected today with daytime highs approaching 82. Winds out of the north around 5 miles per hour. Clear skies tonight, lows dip down to about 52. Tomorrow, 86. Turning cooler Saturday and Sunday with highs from the low 70s to the upper 70s. Showers both days. A peek at the extended shows, 79 Monday, 76 Tuesday, and 73 on Wednesday. From the WAIN Weather Center, I'm meteorologist Paul Trombley. Right now, it's 50 degrees.
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1: ABC News, I'm Sherry Preston. America bookended by hurricanes. ABC's Sophie Flay says the first hurricane of the Atlantic season is headed for landfall along the Gulf Coast tomorrow night.
2: Isaias is the first hurricane of the Atlantic season, tying a 121-year-old record for the latest forming first Atlantic hurricane of the season. Meanwhile, in the west, Hurricane Rachel is churning in the Pacific. Southern California could see heavy surf and potential flooding this weekend.
1: A Tennessee judge ordering evidence preserved in the case of Krista Pike, the convicted killer who survived two shots of execution drugs in Tennessee. Randy Spivey's her lawyer.
3: On Monday night, it was our understanding that Krista was brain dead and that life support would be removed the next day. But on Tuesday, to the shock of everyone, including me, including her team, and including the medical team, Krista woke up and began talking.
1: Apparently asking where she was, he says she is confused and now angry. This is ABC News.
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9: WAIN weather.
10: Bright sunshine expected today with daytime highs approaching 82. Winds out of the north around 5 miles per hour. Clear skies tonight. Lows dip down to about 52. Tomorrow, 86. Turning cooler Saturday and Sunday with highs from the low 70s to the upper 70s. Showers both days. A peek at the extended shows, 79 Monday, 76 Tuesday, and 73 on Wednesday. From the WAIN Weather Center, I'm meteorologist Paul Trombley. Right now, it's 49 degrees.
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Good morning, 7:06 Central, 8:06 Eastern, sunshine 53 on your Thursday on the way. 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
2: With WAIN Sports, I'm Josh McKinney. Good morning. An update from Adair County Athletics. Quote, on Friday and Saturday, Isla Loy will compete in the final round of the Gulf State Tournament. This marks the first time in 14 years that an Adair County golfer has advanced to the final stage. The previous golfer to attend the final round was none other than Isla's head coach, Ashley Gooden. Best of luck to Isla Loy as she represents Adair County and Adair County Golf on the biggest stage of the year. Roll, try, close quote. That update from Adair County Athletics. Good luck, Isla. 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Coaches needed for Adair County Little League basketball from Coach Daniel Hedges. Quote, if you are interested in coaching this year, please make note of the draft night on the sign-up form or contact Wes Irvin. I appreciate you willing to coach. Close quote. Coaches urgently needed for Adair County Little League basketball. Also, a reminder from Coach Daniel Hedges that Adair County Little League basketball sign-up forms continue to be available at Downey Eye Clinic in Columbia. Those forms available until Wednesday, October 14th at 5 p.m. Nashville Predators hockey coming up tonight. The Predators continue their first road trip of the season as they visit the Montreal Canadiens. 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
3: And welcome to Thursday, Kentucky. It is October 8th. I'm Scott Fitzgerald. Let's jump right into it with college football. LSU head coach Lane Kiffin is giving Kentucky first-year head coach Will Stein plenty of respect ahead of Saturday's matchup in Kroger Field. Kiffin says Kentucky is well-coached. They play with confidence. He also singled out quarterback Kenny Minchie, who ranks among the SEC's top five in several statistical categories.
4: Playing really smooth, has good flow to how he plays. Moves around the pocket, very good pocket presence, and makes a lot of really big throws. He seems like a really good leader, too. You just see, like, how he plays. I can see why they have a lot of confidence in him.
3: Florida State and Louisville are crossing the T's and dotting the I's ahead of tomorrow night's clash with 18 players already ruled out between the two teams. The Seminoles have 10 players unavailable, including running back Samuel Singleton Jr. and receiver Devin Carter, and 7 defensive injuries. Louisville has 8 players out, but the big question is quarterback Lincoln Kienholz, who's listed as probable after playing through a lower body injury last week, and he has the full attention of Florida State defensive coordinator Tony White, who asked what the biggest challenge was when it comes to the Louisville offense.
5: Everything. Every damn thing. They're 500 yards of offense. They're 40 points a game. Their quarterback can throw it. He can run it. They got 2 elite backs that remind me of the Alabama backs. They, this is a really, really good offensive football team.
3: Latest Kentucky high school football media poll is out, and the 6 class leaders remain atop heading into week 8. Trinity is number 1 in 6A, and the latest Kentucky high school football media poll is out. All 6 class leaders remain atop heading into week 8. Trinity, the unanimous decision at number 1 in 6A. Pulaski County is number 1 in 5A. Highlands leads 4A. Christian Academy taking away 3A. Beachwood leads 2A, and Pikeville is the number 1 in Class A. And could magnitude be the Breeders' Cup horse you don't want to overlook? The 4-year-old being talked about after winning the $12 million Dubai World Cup and the Grade 1 Stephen Foster at Churchill Downs, but hasn't raced since finishing 6th in the Whitney at Saratoga in August. Have a great day, Kentucky. I'm Scott Fitzgerald.
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11: Bright sunshine expected today with daytime highs approaching 82. Winds out of the north around 5 miles per hour. Clear skies tonight, lows dip down to about 52. Tomorrow, 86. Turning cooler Saturday and Sunday with highs from the low 70s to the upper 70s. Showers both days. A peek at the extended shows, 79 Monday, 76 Tuesday, and 73 on Wednesday. From the WAIN Weather Center, I'm meteorologist Paul Trombley. Right now, it's 49 degrees.
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Happy birthday wishes going out to Megan Fritz, who celebrates a birthday today. Happy birthday, Miss Megan. Hope you have a blessed and wonderful birthday today. Happy birthday going out to Megan Fritz, who celebrates a birthday today. Happy birthday, Miss Megan. Hope it is a blessed one. Happy 7th birthday going out to Izzy Brock, who celebrates a birthday today. Happy birthday, Miss Izzy. Hope you have a fabulous and blessed 7th birthday today. Happy birthday going out to Izzy Brock. Turns the big number 7 today. Happy birthday, Miss Izzy. Hope it is a great one. Happy 86th birthday going out to Lewis Mayfield, who celebrates a birthday today. Happy birthday, Mr. Lewis. Hope you have a blessed, wonderful birthday today, sir. Happy 86th birthday going out to Lewis Mayfield. Celebrates a birthday today. Happy birthday, Mr. Lewis. Hope it is a blessed one. Finally, happy belated birthday going out to Lori Beacom, who celebrated a birthday yesterday. Happy belated birthday, Miss Lori. Hope you had a wonderful, wonderful and blessed birthday yesterday. Happy belated birthday going out to Lori Beacom, who celebrated a birthday yesterday. Happy belated birthday, Miss Lori. Hope it was a great one. All right, take those birthdays, put them in a birthday prize box, shake it up, stir it around one time for luck as we pull out a winner. We say happy birthday and congratulations to who's going to win this morning. It's going to be Lewis Mayfield. Happy birthday and congratulations, Lewis Mayfield, our winner of a gift certificate for a hot bar lunch special from Betty's Country Cooking. Congratulations to our birthday winner this morning, that being Lewis Mayfield. Betty's Country Cooking, 2339 Campbellsville Road, Columbia. 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Enjoy at Betty's. Betty's Country Cooking, proud sponsor, birthdays and anniversaries on Hot Country 93.5. Happy birthday wishes and happy anniversary wishes going out to everybody. Maybe celebrating one today. Jason Aldi, ready to go for you next. Plus, news on the way at the bottom of the hour. Now it's Zach John King, Get to Drinking. 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
2: Eastern Kentucky University students are criticizing a $32,500 contract with Texas design firm Torch Creative to overhaul the school's Colonel mascot logo. Students argue the Capitol should have supported internal graphic design talent or direct student needs, linking the expenditure to EKU paying over $60,000 in agency cancellation fees for a canceled Ice Spice concert back in August. In Eastern Kentucky, Governor Andy Beshear announced a record $78.8 million Appalachian Regional Commission grant package spanning 67 projects, supported by $93.8 million in local matching funds to push total investment beyond $172 million. The Capitol allocates $25 million for broadband to 3,000 homes alongside Knott County Water and Perry County Sewer System upgrades. I'm Travis Laird.
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6: 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A tropical system set to impact our weather this weekend. Main threats continue to be gusty winds and heavy rainfall Saturday evening through Sunday. Certainly, we're keeping our eyes and ears on it for you here at Fork Broadcasting Columbia. Per the Kentucky State Transportation Department, C.R. Jones Road over Caney Fork Bridge closed due to the condition and analysis of changes in the weight-carrying capacity of the subject structure. That by the Bridge Preservation Analysis staff, bridge closed all vehicles due to the load rating of the superstructure. Again, from the Kentucky Transportation Cabinet, Caney Fork Bridge closed all vehicles. Sunday, the Adair County Sheriff's Office responded to a two-vehicle injury collision between a passenger car and a semi-truck that at the intersection of Highway North 55 and Cane Valley Road. A 15-year-old male juvenile of Columbia operating a 2007 Toyota Camry and attempted to make a left-hand turn from Cane Valley Road on Highway 55 and pulled into the path of a 2007 Peterbilt being operated by Benjamin Harden of Campbellsville, which was traveling northbound on Highway 55. The male juvenile taken to a Lexington hospital by helicopter for injuries received in that collision. Collision being investigated by Deputy Ricky Shirley, assisted on scene by Adair County EMS, Columbia-Adair County Fire Department, and the State Highway Department. Recent booking into the Adair County Detention Center, Jennifer Renee Walters, 42, of Barberville, charged with public intoxication, controlled substance, excludes alcohol, Columbia Police Department, the arresting agency. City Council meeting recap from Mayor Pamela Hoots. Quote, the City of Columbia had their monthly City Council meeting on Monday. Council entered into a brief executive session. No action taken during the session. City Council approved applying for a Kentucky League of Cities grant for city police body cameras. Council approved to proceed with a USDA grant for technical equipment to be utilized by the Columbia Gas Department. City Council voted to proceed with funding for an economic development project for a gas project extension. All council members were present with the exception of Mark Harris and Ron DeLoy. City Attorney Mike Harris was also not in attendance. Close quote. That recap from Mayor Pamela Hoots from Monday's City Council meeting. Also from Mayor Hoots, Hidden Springs Farm of Adair County donated pumpkins that will be used on the public square during this fall season. Quote, we appreciate Hidden Springs Farm and their commitment to our community. Close quote, said Mayor Pamela Hoots. For these stories and more, visit our websites, 935WAIN.com and 1019WAIN.com.
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6: 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Norman Russell Firkin, 84, of Columbia, passed away on Wednesday. In honoring Mr. Firkin's wishes, the family chose cremation. 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Stotts Phelps Macquarie Funeral Home with owner Jeff Jesse in charge of arrangements for Norman Russell Firkin, 84, of Columbia. 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
12: Bright sunshine expected today with daytime highs approaching 82. Winds out of the north around 5 miles per hour. Clear skies tonight. Lows dip down to about 52. Tomorrow, 86. Turning cooler Saturday and Sunday with highs from the low 70s to the upper 70s. Showers both days. A peek at the extended shows, 79 Monday, 76 Tuesday, and 73 on Wednesday. From the WAIN Weather Center, I'm meteorologist Paul Trombley. Right now, it's 49 degrees.
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Today's New Country. Good morning. It's Josh McKinney, 747 Central, 847 Eastern, Sunshine 55 on your Thursday. Hope you have a terrific day today. Fantastic rest of the week as fall break continues for Dare County Schools. Hope it is a great one. Taking a quick look at that updated WAIN forecast today. Sunshine, plenty of it. Today, 82 is where we're headed. 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Every Wednesday, Thursday, and Friday, we give you a hint for an artist that's coming soon to the Opry. Of course, we invite you to guess the name of that artist for a chance to win tickets to the Grand Ole Opry, like Carol Williams did last week. We say congratulations to last week's winner again, that being Carol Williams. Somebody's going to win this week. It could be you, but you've got to enter to win your Opry Brain teaser, presented by J&S Auto Sales for today, Thursday. This artist is a Grammy-nominated multi-platinum entertainer who was named ACM Artist of the Decade. In your Opry Brain teaser for today, Thursday, this artist is a Grammy-nominated multi-platinum entertainer and was named ACM Artist of the Decade. Add to that your clue from yesterday. Wednesday, this artist broke through with his 2005 self-titled debut album and has remained one of country music's defining voices. Plus, my extra hints for you this week. McKinney's extra hints for you this week. His initials, J-A. His initials, J-A. Miss Paula's favorite song by this artist.

0: It is a good song. You don't hear that one a lot. One reason or another. It's a great song. Great song. If you know who that is, get on over to our Facebook page, 93.5 WAIN-FM. 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So that answer is correct. All correct answers going to a drawing. One winner will be announced coming up tomorrow at 8:15 here on Hot Country 93.5. Good luck. Kenny Chesney, Carry On next. McKenna in the Morning, Hot Country 93.5. 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
4: Bright sunshine expected today with daytime highs approaching 82. Northeasterly winds 5 to 10 miles per hour. Lows around 52 tonight, clear skies. Highs level off around 86 tomorrow, clear skies. Seasonal temperatures Saturday and Sunday with highs from the mid-70s to the upper 70s. Rain showers likely Saturday, thunderstorms likely on Sunday. From the WAIN Weather Center, I'm meteorologist Paul Trombley. Right now, 49.
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1: ABC News, I'm Sherry Preston. Hurricane Isaias is power up as it bears down on the Gulf Coast. The first hurricane of the Atlantic season could grow to a Category 3, but is expected to weaken before making landfall tomorrow night. Lawyers for Krista Pike, the Tennessee killer who survived her execution, now say she is angry and confused. Randy Spivey is on her legal team.
2: She deserves answers about what was done to her. And the people of Tennessee deserve those answers, too.
1: The FBI now says it stopped a possible ISIS-inspired attack of the Mall of America in Minnesota. An 18-year-old is accused of planning to open fire inside the mall, the machine gun and ammo bought from an undercover FBI agent. And the Nobel Prize for Literature going this morning to Canadian Anne Carson, a poet and essayist lauded by the Swedish Academy for what it calls a, quote, playful dialogue with the classical tradition, creating new forms for contemporary literation. This is ABC News.
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5: WAIN weather.
6: Bright sunshine expected today, with daytime highs approaching 82. Northeasterly winds, 5 to 10 miles per hour. Lows around 52 tonight, clear skies. Highs level off around 86 tomorrow, clear skies. Seasonal temperatures Saturday and Sunday with highs from the mid-70s to the upper 70s. Rain showers likely Saturday. Thunderstorms likely on Sunday. From the WAIN Weather Center, I'm meteorologist Paul Trombley. Currently 50.
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Riley Green, Think As You Drunk, Hot Country 93.5, today's New Country. Good morning, 806 Central, 906 Eastern. Megan Maroney headed your way next. Plus, in 7 minutes, we'll sneak peek the WAIN community calendar brought to you by McDonald's of Columbia. I'm Max McNown, better me for you.

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1: Megan Maroney on Hot Country 93.5. Today's New Country. Good morning. It's Josh Kennedy, 14 Central, 914 Eastern. Sunshine 57. On your Thursday, hope you have a terrific day today. Fantastic rest of your week. Fall break continues for Dare County Schools. Hope it is a great one. Taking a look at that WAIN community calendar brought to you by McDonald's of Columbia. Lindsey Wilson University celebrating arts and humanities all this month. Organizers turning campus into Camp Humanities, encouraging participants to have fun with the humanities. Helpful reminder to folks that central role that arts and humanities play in everyone's lives. Coming up today, Spirit Station before and during the Lindsey Wilson Campbellsville University soccer doubleheader, Ray Wells Field at Walter S. Ruling Stadium. Spirit Station coming up this evening. Humanities Month being celebrated on campus at LWU. Coming up tomorrow evening and Saturday, Downtown Days in Columbia. Music-wise, coming up tomorrow night, 101 Bluegrass Band kicks things off, followed by Back to Mac, an incredible Fleetwood Mac tribute band, and then activities all throughout the day. 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Of course, we've got traffic information, detour information, traffic control, and safety reminders from the Columbia Police Department as it pertains to the Downtown Days Festival and the closure of the public square. 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We'll be talking more about Downtown Days coming up at the bottom of the hour. North Century Pharmacy sending the community bus. Downtown Days photo contest voting is ongoing at the Adair Genealogy and History Research Center, 307 Greensburg Street, Columbia. Get by and vote. Be sure to take some time on Saturday. If you can't get by today or tomorrow, please get by on Saturday. Take a stroll down the road to the Genealogy and History Research Center. Check out those awesome photographs and cast your ballot for public favorite photo. That's the Downtown Days photo contest. Voting is ongoing as we speak at the Adair Genealogy and History Research Center. Hey, coming up tomorrow at the Research Center, Richard Phelps is going to be portraying Colonel William Casey. That happening at 1. Everyone, welcome to 10. 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
6: Bright sunshine expected today with daytime highs approaching 82. Northeasterly winds 5 to 10 miles per hour. Lows around 52 tonight, clear skies. Highs level off around 86 tomorrow, clear skies. Seasonal temperatures Saturday and Sunday with highs from the mid-70s to the upper 70s. Rain showers likely Saturday, thunderstorms likely on Sunday. From the WAIN Weather Center, I'm meteorologist Paul Trombley. Currently 52.
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2: That they do indeed. Go Big Blue. It's a Hot Country throwback, kicking it back in the day, featuring a track you hadn't heard in a minute. We're getting saucy. It's Aaron Tippin. Here's this. Hot Country 93.5. It's a Hot Country throwback.

Aaron Tippin and a hot country throwback, kicking it back today, featuring a track you hadn't heard in a minute. Luke Bryan, ready to go for you next. Plus, at the bottom of the hour, North Century Pharmacy presenting the Community Buzz. Another great guest lined up for you this morning. Now, Stella Lefty and Vincent Mason, Something to Lose. 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
1: 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Always keeping you weather aware.
2: Bright sunshine expected today with daytime highs approaching 82. Northeasterly winds 5 to 10 miles per hour. Lows around 52 tonight, clear skies. Highs level off around 86 tomorrow, clear skies. Seasonal temperatures Saturday and Sunday with highs from the mid-70s to the upper 70s. Rain showers likely Saturday, thunderstorms likely on Sunday. From the WAIN Weather Center, I'm meteorologist Paul Trombley. Right now, it's 54 degrees.
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0: 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I'm Josh McKinney, pleased to be joined by Andrea Feast, Bank of Columbia, Downtown Days. My dear, hello.
1: Good morning.
0: She's back again.
1: Yeah.
0: It's changed a little bit since we last talked on Tuesday, but you mentioned charging ahead.
1: We are.
0: It's the only way you can do it.
1: Yeah.
0: I mean, literally.
1: So there are things that are in your control.
0: Indeed.
1: Just like with the rest of your life, there are things that are in your control.
0: Yes.
1: And then there are things that are out of your control.
0: Indeed.
1: And you have to kind of just let those things ride, I think.
0: That's right.
1: Especially when it has to do with the weather.
0: Indeed.
1: Unfortunately, it does look like we are going to get wet a little bit on Saturday.
0: Indeed.
1: But we've had rainy Downtown Days events before.
0: Indeed.
1: And really, those events can still be great if you change your mindset.
0: Absolutely.
1: So we're still forging on.
0: And you should.
1: And our vendors are as well, you know.
0: You have to.
1: They all have tents. So we will have some ponchos available at the Downtown Days booth. So just come out anyway.
0: Absolutely. It's fine.
1: It will beat sitting at home and watching it rain outside.
0: Indeed it will. I promise.
1: So.
0: And honestly, as you and I were talking before we went on, who knows how much or when it is going to start raining? Because originally it was like late Saturday night, basically Sunday morning into Sunday afternoon.
1: But now look, I've had to just put my phone away because
0: you have to.
1: I have four apps. And they all say something different,
0: yep.
1: And they all keep changing, and I will make myself crazier than I already am if I continue to look. So we're just going to roll on.
0: And that's all you can do.
1: Go with it. Our headliner, Travis Bolt, I talked to him yesterday. He's still super excited.
0: Good.
1: Doesn't care if it rains or not.
0: He's like,
1: we're still going to put on a good show.
0: Absolutely.
1: We're still going to do our thing. So,
0: we hope folks brave what could be elements, rain, and a little bit of wind on Saturday.
1: Yeah.
0: It'll be fine. But you mentioned our headliner, Travis Bolt.
1: Yes.
0: I talked about him yesterday and read his bio. My goodness, what a story.
1: I know. And I think that's kind of, I love a good underdog
0: absolutely
1: kind of story.
0: Doing it his own way. That's the way I said it yesterday. He's like literally doing this his own way.
1: Yeah.
0: Respect
1: and
0: that.
1: I think that's why, like, his performances and his music, I think that's why it feels very authentic.
0: Absolutely.
1: Because
0: yep.
1: when you do have to kind of forge your own path, and every opportunity you have to make the most of it, and I feel like that's what he's done.
0: Yeah.
1: So I'm super excited to, like, meet him in person, have him come down, see what Columbia is about. He's very small town minded anyway, so he's going to love Adair County. He's excited to be able to stay on the square.
0: Awesome.
1: They're going to stay at Red Brick.
0: Awesome.
1: Mike Harris has opened that up to them. And every time we've had someone stay there, they've loved it. They like being right in the middle of everything. They can see what's happening, you know, and because they're musicians.
0: Yeah.
1: It just feels different in that space.
0: It does.
1: You know there's a recording studio underneath you, and there is something to be said about, and I'm not a musician, but I know even, like, I go in there, and I feel like, ooh, I need to learn how to play an instrument. I need to write a song. Like, I need to do something, because something about brick absorbs what is in the environment.
0: Very true.
1: Whether that is smells or just a feeling, but I do think that is part of what the allure of Red Brick Studios is. Like,
0: agreed.
1: It feels musical when you walk in.
0: And like you mentioned, where it's located.
1: Oh, it's perfect.
0: Not being detached from what you're going to do later that evening. Like, you're in amongst it and consumed by it this entire time. So you're seeing what's happening below you and what you're getting ready to do when you hit that stage. Like, you're already feeling that vibe.
1: Yeah. You do your sound check and then kind of get to hang out at Red Brick, walk around, smell all the smells, eat all the
0: food.
1: And
0: try not to eat everything.
1: Do all those things. And then, you also get to see the people that you're going to be performing for later.
0: Right.
1: You get to see them in their element. Like, this is their hometown for a lot of us.
0: Yep.
1: Some people are going to be coming from off, like, to visit and see what we have going on.
0: Indeed.
1: So that's great. But this is always a good opportunity for Adair County and Columbia to kind of put our best foot forward. Because
0: absolutely.
1: We do have people who travel from further out to come to festivals like this. You know, so I'm excited.
0: And with the amount of followers he has on TikTok, 500,000,
1: Yeah.
0: That's a huge number. like huge number.
1: For someone who is just now releasing a full length album.
0: Yeah.
1: I mean, I don't pay attention to the number of followers and stuff like that. It's not what I do. I'm not an influencer. That's not my gig. But, you know, it feels like being able to grow that organically yourself means something to
0: Absolutely
1: people
0: does.
1: That, you know,
0: Certainly
1: that means
0: does.
1: Something too. So I am excited. I'm excited for other people to, like, get to hear him. And I do think that when you hear someone play live and in person, it feels so different.
0: Yeah.
1: It is a more personal event. You have a memory tied to it then.
0: Indeed.
1: You know, and whether that memory is you wet in a poncho, but still rocking out with
0: still
1: music,
0: rocking out to Travis Fole.
1: Fine.
0: It's fine. It'll be okay.
1: And it's not going to be cold. So
0: no.
1: Cold and rainy
0: that's
1: is
0: that,
1: way worse.
0: It's a little tougher.
1: Warm.
0: It's okay.
1: With some rain is fine.
0: And who knows? We're talking about
1: exactly.
0: This. Who knows? It might sprinkle a few times here and... That's what
1: I mean, that's kind of the we joke about it.
0: It's fall
1: everyone
0: weather.
1: In Dare County knows like
0: wait
1: this time
0: minutes.
1: Of year and this area, you're going to get all kinds of
0: Indeed.
1: Weather, and it is not surprising at all. So
0: not at all.
1: We are just going to kind of roll with the punches and.
0: And lady, that's all you can do. You know, we don't have a Freedom Hall. We don't have a Rupp Arena.
1: No.
0: We don't have Diddle.
1: We can't change it. So
0: there's nothing. No,
1: you just have to kind of enjoy what you are given. And
0: a little rain never hurt anybody.
1: That's right.
0: Never hurt anybody. Well, this is only once a year, so it's Downtown Days. So, Friday and Saturday.
1: That's right.
0: It's going to be a big time. Travis Fole, the headliner, Just Brandon.
1: On Saturday, Brandon opening for him.
0: Yeah.
1: He also is kind of forging his own path.
0: He is.
1: He produces his own music, writes his own stuff. Like, he's trying to make his way in a genre that is ever-changing and kind of bending a lot. Country music has seen a lot of changes. It's done a lot of crossover.
0: Indeed.
1: So I'm excited about him too.
0: Yeah.
1: He's young.
0: He's young.
1: Up and coming. So he's going to have a lot of energy too.
0: Indeed.
1: And, you know, I'm excited about that. I'm really excited too, though, about Friday night.
0: Yes.
1: Not just Saturday, because, like, Friday night we have bluegrass music.
0: Yep.
1: So 101 Bluegrass is opening. And then we have Back to Mac. And anyone who listens to me talk, if they ask about Downtown Days, I'm like, oh my gosh, Friday night, Back to Mac. I've seen them. They're great. And then I always ask, do you like Fleetwood Mac? Like, it's just a given that everyone loves Fleetwood Mac like I do.
0: You would think everyone does, but
1: I would think so.
0: The way this world is nowadays, you and I were talking about this the other day.
1: Yes.
0: There might be somebody.
1: You know what? I'm hoping that if you don't, that you still come out because you love a good live performance.
0: Absolutely.
1: And you find a song or two that like resonates with you and that you love.
0: You'll enjoy
1: because
0: it.
1: Because it's going to be fun. They put on a phenomenal show. Stage presence is very similar to the Fleetwood Mac that you've seen in like the old videos and everything. But very true to Stevie Nicks. I'm excited.
0: I feel like over the last few years, like Friday for... Years back, Friday seemed like, okay, and we're doing Friday too. And the last couple of years, it seems like it's Friday and Saturday, like two big days for Downtown Days. It's
1: and
0: like
1: it's
0: changed the last few years.
1: It's been a conscious decision by even the group before us.
0: Agreed.
1: To make it something that is okay. And even like having help with the city, like we used to not shut the square down until 2 o'clock, and then we moved it back to noon, and then it got moved back again to 10 so that we have more time to dedicate to Friday.
0: Yep.
1: But yeah, I think Friday is a destination just like Saturday is.
0: Absolutely agree with that.
1: I think it's
0: totally.
1: An event. So, and that's why too, like as a group, we wanted to have, you know, something very entertaining for Friday. We like vetted acts for it, you know, everything happens the way that it happens.
0: Indeed.
1: But that's been a push, and I think that's something that will continue. Like making Friday a big deal, because
0: it should be.
1: Adair County has a lot to offer. Columbia has a lot to offer. It shouldn't be like allocated to like one day.
0: It shouldn't
1: Don't
0: be.
1: Just come see us on Saturday. Make a weekend of it.
0: Please.
1: Come see, come stay.
0: Come
1: eat with us. Enjoy everything else that's going on.
0: The tourism ladies would love it.
1: Yes, they would love to see people. They would love to see people every weekend making this an event.
0: Yes,
1: so,
0: absolutely.
1: I can't do this every weekend.
0: I was going to say, can we do this every weekend? Can we do it every month? No. Still no? Well, something I want to make mention before we get going on music, and I said this the other day. Lady, I think you will really accomplish music for everyone at Downtown Days this year. Like, you might not like it all.
1: Right.
0: I hope you do. Because, I mean, there's a great mix from bluegrass to Fleetwood Mac to new country to kind of, I hate to say Travis Bolt's outlaw country, but again, paving
1: it's
0: his
1: an
0: own
1: older
0: way.
1: School.
0: Yes,
1: it feels
0: absolutely.
1: A little more old school.
0: And then you add in all of that, all the local talent that's going to be performing as well. So,
1: yeah,
0: I think you all done a great
1: job. There's going to be a lot going on. And, I mean, if music isn't your thing, we talked about that too. I don't understand it. My brain doesn't work that way. But if it's
0: either.
1: Not your thing, there's going to be plenty of other things for you to see and do, like the car show we have. If you are a runner.
0: Yeah. No.
1: Not my wheelhouse.
0: Me either,
1: but
0: lady.
1: If you are one of those amazing people who likes to get up early in the morning and run.
0: God bless you.
1: Yes. But Columbia Pharmacy has the awesome. 5K. So that is to raise funds for Joy Ministries.
0: Love it.
1: Get up, join them at 7 a.m.
0: Bright and early.
1: Yeah. And run. Run your hearts out. Like, I think it's a great thing. My son loves to run, and I think that he's insane because he wants to run, you know, half marathons and full marathons.
0: No.
1: And I've told him.
0: No.
1: There's no way.
0: Why run when you can drive? Why run when you can drive? I can drive a perfectly good car. I don't have to run.
1: Like, if someone chases me, I've got maybe 100 yards. To get away or figure it out. And then I'm just going to stop.
0: Well, you don't have to be the fastest. You don't. If you've got Wes with you, just knock him down and you're on free.
1: I don't think Wes wants to be my speed bump. Like, he loves
0: me.
1: Wes. But I don't think he's down for that.
0: Hey, yeah. Who knows?
1: Yeah. No.
0: I'm sorry.
1: I might have to try to fight somebody. I'm 100 pounds, like, you know, soaking wet and 5 feet tall.
0: I don't want to make you mad.
1: I could give him a mean look. That's about all I've got in me.
0: That's and that would probably be, if it's plenty for him, it's plenty for us. Plenty.
1: But, yeah, like, if you like to run, please join them.
0: Absolutely.
1: We have the tractor show going on, the antique tractor show. That is always a... It's one of those things that as you're strolling through the food court, you see it set up. And walk down there, even if you don't farm, like I don't farm, but even if you don't farm, it's still amazing to see those older machines and to think about how they were able to accomplish everything they accomplished with what is, you know, older technology. Mm-hmm. Now we have everything.
0: Indeed.
1: I mean, you hear a
0: computers,
1: lot of older
0: cabs,
1: farmers talking about, you know, oh, you've got air conditioning in your cab and you've got GPS. We did not do it that way.
0: Nope.
1: So, I do like the throwback to seeing those.
0: I love those.
1: And the effort that just goes into taking care of those old tractors, bringing them back to life, keeping them going. And then same thing with our car show.
0: Yep.
1: Classic car collectors are a different breed.
0: Yep.
1: Like, they know every detail, every stitch of those vehicles and, like, come out and appreciate it with them.
0: Absolutely.
1: They're very cool to see. I personally, like, one of my favorite things is, like, seeing under the hood. I don't know what I'm looking at. Don't ask me anything
0: about it. Yep, it's got a motor.
1: But I love seeing all the shiny chrome, I just love looking at all of it. They do such a good job with them. And I like that they always have, like, some kind of theme. You know,
0: absolutely.
1: Like their vehicles have something going on with it.
0: That's right.
1: And the motorcycles, they're really cool too. I, again, won't get on one, but
0: they
1: are very
0: them.
1: Cool to look at.
0: Absolutely.
1: Yeah, and the paint jobs on them are amazing.
0: Just incredible.
1: So that's something that you can appreciate just aesthetically, even if you don't know anything except like how to turn your car on. Big deal.
0: Absolutely.
1: So, I like all of those things. I love that we have 138 vendor booths that are going to be there. There should be something for everybody.
0: Yeah.
1: And I know every single booth has something that you have to have. Like,
0: oh, really?
1: Yes.
0: Of course.
1: I mean, that's how I shop. It's like,
0: I can't live without this.

0: more than willing to allow us to include that parking lot.
1: It's a perfect spot.
0: To expand. Yeah.
1: Contained, kind of everything
0: exactly.
1: Right there. Yeah.
0: Yeah, so there will be rides for the kids. You can purchase individual tickets if there's just one ride that your child likes.
1: Indeed.
0: If you want to do a family pack, they'll have those available, and they'll also have armbands.
1: Okay.
0: So you can get those, and that's unlimited rides. So,
1: awesome.
0: You know, if you bring your kids down there and they're like, I want to ride this 16 times in a row.
1: Well, here.
0: Get an armband.
1: Let me get you this armband, and little Johnny, you go for it.
0: Yeah, yeah. So we are excited about that, too.
1: And thank you for allowing us give away some armbands.
0: Yes.
1: Well,
0: yeah, you all keep listening because yeah. Josh is going to have, like, kind of sporadically some armbands. He's got 5 of them to be able to give away.
1: Thank you.
0: Just call him. Tell him you want them.
1: I won't keep them for myself, I promise. I won't be a hog. I'll spread the love.
0: Yeah.
1: So thank you for that. So,
0: oh,
1: yeah.
0: You're very welcome. I would be remiss if I did not say that Downtown Days only happens with the support of our community. We
1: yeah.
0: have volunteers, but funding is what gets it done.
1: Indeed.
0: Because we can love this community as much and we could put as much effort into it, but if we don't have the funds that it takes to support it,
1: yep.
0: then we can't have it. So with that, our platinum sponsors are the City of Columbia, Cumberland Pipeline, and Community Medical Services. Always a pleasure to deal with all of them.
1: Indeed.
0: And they always go above and beyond. So I'm very thankful for them. Our diamond sponsors, Burton Stone, Mid-State Ready Mix, Rex's Cycle Shop, Bank of Columbia, and TJ Health Columbia. 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Thank you again.
1: You're welcome. Thank you.
0: 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Franklin, Tina Thomas in Old Columbia, United Citizens Bank of Southern Kentucky. So there are so many. And
1: I was going to say, there's not many you missed.
0: No, I mean, that's
1: business-wise.
0: So many people
1: awesome.
0: Want to give, and
1: that's
0: they
1: awesome.
0: Enjoy it, and they do it because they love the community, and they want to make sure we can continue having events like this.
1: Absolutely.
0: So when you're out, when you see these business owners, when you frequent their stores, shops, whatever, thank them
1: Please.
0: For all the effort. Thank them for helping make it happen because yeah. they do. I do want to talk just a little bit about the behind the scenes because it's important to know like what happens and how it happens.
1: Gotcha.
0: Kentucky Sign Center and Sign America, both local shops, both extremely helpful, very good at what they do, but mm-hmm. they provided the signs for Downtown Days. They make them, they get them done quickly. They always work with us when I'm like, I have to go measure that again. I think it's this big. So they are really, really great.
1: Awesome.
0: Got everything done for us, helped install them. Like, they're amazing.
1: That's
0: so
1: awesome.
0: If you need signs, they're great for that.
1: They got you.
0: Kimbler Septic, can't say enough about Troy. He donates not only, like, the porta-potties that are set up everywhere.
1: Yeah.
0: And he's done extra handicap ones this year for us.
1: Good.
0: He's put some down, like, closer to the carnival area and then up to the square, down by the car show, behind City Hall.
1: They're My goodness,
0: be all
1: they're
0: over
1: everywhere.
0: The place.
1: Nice.
0: But he also, it's his time.
1: Absolutely
0: He makes
1: it is.
0: Sure he
1: yep.
0: drops them off for us early. He empties them Friday evening or early Saturday morning before the events start again.
1: Oh, wow.
0: And then sets them back up for us.
1: And does it again.
0: Yes.
1: All over
0: and
1: again.
0: And goes all over again.
1: So twice.
0: So, yeah.
1: My
0: so
1: goodness.
0: We
1: I didn't
0: love
1: know
0: Troy.
1: That.
0: We're so thankful that
1: yes.
0: he believes in Downtown Days and wants to help us.
1: Thank you.
0: Rogers Trucking this year, we have, they've brought down one of their large flatbed trailers for us to use to give us more space for a second stage.
1: Love it.
0: To get it lifted off the ground more. They got that set up, leveled, ready to go for us already. The city provided stairs to it so we can get up without, you know, just hoisting everybody up.
1: Here you go.
0: Yeah, just a little ladder or anything. But they did make us some stairs, so thank you.
1: Awesome.
0: And then Mid-State Ready Mix, again, they're back with the hospitality tent. That was something that they wanted to do last year. They've continued it this year.
1: Love it.
0: That's going to be in

0: in the Bank of Columbia parking lot, like behind the bank.
1: Gotcha.
0: And off a little bit away from like the food trucks, but like not so far. There's porta potties going to be placed there as well. So if it does have a little sprinkle, you can enjoy your treats and everything. And I talk about those fried Oreos every time.
1: Are you ready?
0: I love them so much. They're so good. There's so many. Like,
1: oh my
0: I just
1: God.
0: Love fair food.
1: It's like,
0: but there's so much of
1: there's
0: it,
1: so
0: and I
1: much,
0: can't
1: like,
0: have everything.
1: That's the thing.
0: Like, but I want everything.
1: Absolutely. But there's no reason, like you mentioned on Tuesday, like most of this is handy finger foods that you can eat on the go, which is good for you.
0: Perfect.
1: And as we mentioned, if you get into those Oreos and you have little powdered sugar on your cheek, just mind your own, say thank you.
0: Yeah,
1: but
0: just
1: like,
0: just, hand me a napkin.
1: Yeah.
0: I'll know that I've just got a mess all over myself. It'll be fun.
1: That's what I'm saying. You got to have a game plan about food.
0: Yes.
1: You got to have your game plan about food.
0: And we have 23 food trucks.
1: That's incredible.
0: So there will be something, you know, that anyone can have.
1: The pickiest of eaters.
0: Yeah, you're going to find your funnel cakes. You're going to have your lemonades. You're going to have specialty coffees. There's going to be
1: all kinds of coffee.
0: What are those potatoes?
1: Tater ribbons?
0: Yes.
1: Everybody
0: just walk
1: loves
0: around with
1: tater
0: big
1: ribbons.
0: Old plate of those.
1: Yep.
0: Who cares? No one's going to judge you for it because they're going to have their own.
1: Mind your own.
0: Exactly. They're going to have their own. I promise. Like, everyone's going to be doing their own thing. No one cares what you're eating when you're walking around.
1: No.
0: It's fine. But then, like, we have some churches that are set up that, you know, they're tenderloin.
1: Oh.
0: Like, fish. There's going to be something, and you're going to smell all of it. So just follow your nose.
1: Indeed.
0: Find what you want.
1: Your nose will not lead you astray.
0: So, yeah, food is always one of the biggest parts. And again, I have to thank the ladies who run the car show, Annette Hatcher, Lindsay Breeding.
1: Yeah.
0: They handle it. We don't have to do anything. They've got it under control, and it's always a great event. It's always well organized. Diana Withers, I cannot tell you how much she does. So she handles all of our vendors, all of our food truck placement, the electrician to make sure that everyone has what they need to get it going.
1: Yeah.
0: She handled dealing like with the carnival and when they set up and all that stuff. But Diana is a trooper. She is like the queen of every spreadsheet we have to keep it all straight. Like, she is great. So when you see Diana,
1: yes,
0: even if she's in a tizzy, say thank you.
1: Say thank you. Thank you, Diana.
0: And then let her run.
1: Just in passing.
0: Wherever she's going, because she's on a mission, I'm sure. But without her, it doesn't happen. Anna Burton at the clerk's office. And Anna, forgive me. I don't know if your last name is still Burton or not. I think it might be Murray now. I'm sorry. I'm trying to remember, like, seeing it on Facebook. But I've always known her as Anna Burton.
1: Well, I have to consciously remind myself you're not Wagner anymore, so...
0: I know, it's hard.
1: It is.
0: It's hard. You just know people as you know them. But
1: absolutely.
0: Anyway, Anna at the clerk's office, she is also, you will see her running around doing all kinds of things Friday and Saturday. She's great. She is also one of those people that helps with behind the scenes, securing all of the Houchins parking lot for us from Save-A-Lot. And then also just all of the gates and all of the things that you don't think you have to have, but then you have to have them.
1: You do. Yeah.
0: And then we can talk about pageants all day long. We have pageants on Saturday. Registration is at 8.
1: Yeah.
0: Come down, get registered. We have some great ladies that are going to be helping us out with that. We have Samantha Rourke. She's our MC for it. Jade Wagner will be down there helping out. Christy Burton and her daughters will also be there helping. So you know it's going to be well managed.
1: Absolutely.
0: Everyone will be taken care of.
1: Certainly.
0: We're very excited. We're thankful to have people coming out to judge. And those are through the Kentucky State Fair Association.
1: That's right. Yeah.
0: So, like, this is not just your little, you're just going to be downtown days.
1: Right.
0: This is your entry into, like, your state.
1: State. Yep.
0: So, very excited. We always have beautiful
1: ladies
0: that come out.
1: Yeah.
0: Adorable children.
1: Yes.
0: You see them running around in their little outfits. And it's just, like, great. Oh, speaking of adorable.
1: Okay.
0: The pet parade.
1: Yes. I love it.
0: If you have fur children,
1: bring them.
0: Bring them out.
1: Yes.
0: We are doing that. Registration for that is at 8:30, and the parade starts at 9, I believe.
1: Okay. Yep.
0: I think that's correct. Yep. But sign up is right in front of the Baptist Church, and the middle school FBLA is handling that for us this year. They are

0: taking donations to eventually bring to the Green River Animal Shelter. That's Indeed. The entry. There's no dollar cost.
1: No fee.
0: No. Yeah. Just bring us something that we can take to the animal shelter, and then your pet will be entered for some prizes. We're doing some drawings based on the entries, and then the mayor will have her pick. Yeah, the mayor's choice for the pet.
1: I like it.
0: Yeah. So, and like the prizes are like gift baskets that are, you know, for pet parents and pets.
1: Of course.
0: So, come out for that. Even if you don't have a pet that you want to enter, come out and watch it.
1: If you want to start your day off with a smile.
0: Yes.
1: That's the way to start your day off on Saturday.
0: Yeah, they're adorable.
1: If you're not a runner, that's the way to start your day off. That's the way.
0: Then
1: check out the car show,
0: the
1: tractor show.
0: The little costumes.
1: Oh, they're adorable.
0: They're so cute.
1: I just want to take them all home with me.
0: I know. They're very sweet. I love, like, all the personalities that you can see.
1: Oh, my God,
0: yeah. Animals. So, but that's going to be fun, too.
1: I like you all brought that back.
0: We're really happy to have it. So I'm hoping that, you know, we just keep it going now that we have, like, an organization that really wants to take it and sponsor it. And it's for a good cause, like
1: Absolutely.
0: The Green River Animal
1: Green
0: Shelter.
1: River.
0: And if you don't have a pet that you want to enter, but you do have, like, a soft spot for these animals, they all
1: Donations
0: deserve to have a home.
1: Yes.
0: Go to the animal shelter if you're looking for a pet. Or just make a donation anyway.
1: Absolutely.
0: They do a lot of hard work out there.
1: They
0: and
1: do.
0: All of these animals deserve to have a safe space to be well taken care of and fed. So make a donation.
1: 1,000% agree. Totally. You mentioned all the hard work that goes into this, and you all doing it volunteer.
0: Yes.
1: Like you all, you mentioned all the folks that are part of this Downtown Days, and you all do so much for this community. Like it's such an effort.
0: It's
1: a labor
0: of love.
1: And everything is a beast in its own, whether it's the car show, the tractor show, pageants, all the food trucks and all the food, like the tents and
0: It's all
1: vendors.
0: The same event, but literally they
1: like,
0: all
1: so
0: have
1: many
0: different
1: little
0: pieces
1: things.
0: That have to be managed. So that's it is it's a labor of love, and you do have to remind yourself sometimes it's like I'm doing this because I love it. Even if you're, like, tired and you woke up in the middle of the night, you thought, oh, no, did I get that thing?
1: Yeah.
0: You know, so you just have to, I don't know, you just put on that hat and kind of go with it.
1: Well, you know, you've been at this public relations game and this long enough to know you're never going to make everybody happy. It's not going to happen. That's not the world we live in nowadays for sure. Never was.
0: No, but by nature, I think most of us are people pleasers.
1: True.
0: You want everyone to be happy. You
1: Absolutely.
0: Don't want anyone to not have a good time. And that's why this weather, if y'all hear me, this weather that I can't control is really hard because we are a little OCD about things, and we do want to control everything because we want everyone to have so much fun.
1: Indeed.
0: And we want them to enjoy it and talk about it and come back Saturday. If you come out Friday, come back Saturday.
1: Please.
0: But we know there's going to be some people who are unhappy about one particular thing or the other. What I would ask is that you look at the event as a whole, and if this thing isn't here and this isn't what you like, look at something else.
1: Absolutely.
0: It's a really good opportunity to give someone else a listen, to go to somebody else's booth, visit someone else's store on the square,
1: Certainly.
0: Try a different food truck. You know, there's no harm in, like, giving something else a try. So,
1: not at all. Well, from all of us and a grateful community, thank you for your service and your dedication, not just you, but everybody with Downtown Days. Like it's a lot of long nights, a lot of long days, a lot of undue stress, and a lot of stress getting it all organized. But know that we appreciate you all very, very, very much because you all do a wonderful job.
0: Thank you very
1: wonderful
0: much.
1: Job.
0: Thanks. We're happy to do it.
1: Anything else we need to know? Grab a poncho, get the umbrella in case you need it on Saturday. Come on, have fun.
0: Just bring a good attitude. No, we don't control the weather.
1: No.
0: We don't want to get wet either.
1: Whatever. It is what it is.
0: And then also one other little thing. Adam Montgomery, he handles all of our trash pickup and cleanup on the square, emptying the trash cans, filling up the bags, all of that, and the FFA kids that we have that are going to help us.
1: Yes.
0: They'll be doing similar things throughout the day.
1: Yeah. Try to help them out.
0: Yeah. Like just...
1: Not be slobs.
0: we represent like our community.
1: We
0: like
1: do.
0: There are trash cans where he does a really good job of emptying them multiple times a day.
1: He does.
0: The trash receptacles that are on the square are very difficult to empty
1: yeah.
0: in the middle of an event.
1: Yeah.
0: So we have tried, like last year we tried to cover them and just put different receptacles out.
1: Great plan.
0: Because getting the lid off of those and having to open them
1: they're
0: is
1: not easy.
0: A nightmare.
1: Yeah.
0: Like especially when
1: with
0: you're dealing with
1: people, like,
0: people are
1: and,
0: around
1: yep.
0: and everything.
1: Yep.
0: So try not to just pile your trash up on top. Just there should be a trash can, you know, 4 or 5 feet away. Just please try to use
1: take
0: those.
1: Steps.
0: Yeah, we would appreciate it. What you all don't see is in the evenings when it's over, we have a crew that comes out. It's Downtown Days volunteers and their
1: yeah.
0: family that cleans up the square to prepare it for Saturday. And then Saturday we clean Same up
1: thing.
0: Everything so that by midnight that square is opened back up.
1: Yeah.
0: So we have like 2 hours from the time the show is over and the stage gets taken down to clean up everything. So if you see a trash can, just throw your trash in it.
1: Absolutely, please. Please help out the volunteers.
0: Yes,
1: that would be great. All the many volunteers with Downtown Days. Lady, thank you. It is almost here. Great job as always.
0: Yes.
1: Yeah. Anything else we need to know?
0: No.
1: Okay. Always a pleasure.
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0: Selena featuring Chase Matthew, All My Exes, part of Country with Carson. This time of year, between football games and pumpkin patches and corn mazes, well, you don't want to wear high heels to a situation like that, whether it's a lot of walking, whether it's a lot of standing, certainly not going to be the most comfortable. But things like flip-flops, also not a great idea because they're usually pretty flimsy. There's not a lot of support, not a lot of protection for your feet. Then you get into sneakers. 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There's no arch support. There's really not any cushioning either. So when you are stepping on that uneven terrain, not a lot to really help protect your foot.
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13: 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Winners must appear in person with proper positive legal identification to claim any prize Monday through Friday, excluding holidays, within 30 days, so the prize will be forfeited. Prizes will not be mailed or delivered. Any winner under the age of 18 must be accompanied by a parent or legal guardian. No trade or cash equivalent will be awarded for any contest prize. Any person or persons found to be in violation of these contest rules before, during, or after the respective contest or giveaway will be disqualified and will not be eligible for future contests and giveaways.
14: Bright sunshine expected today with daytime highs approaching 82. Northeasterly winds 5 to 10 miles per hour. Lows around 52 tonight, clear skies. Highs level off around 86 tomorrow, clear skies. Seasonal temperatures Saturday and Sunday with highs from the mid-70s to the upper 70s. Rain showers likely Saturday, thunderstorms likely on Sunday. From the WAIN Weather Center, I'm meteorologist Paul Trombley. Right now, 61.
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93.5 WAIN. I'm Carson. If you want to reach out today, but you want to make sure that you're doing it on the sly, find me through Facebook and Twitter. It's Carson on Air.

0: That is Blake Shelton. Let him in anyway. On Country with Carson. 20% has become the standard when it comes to tipping. It used to be 15%. We've elevated to 20. And I'm not talking about those places where we really debate, should we be tipping at all for this kind of service? No, let's talk about a restaurant, a sit-down restaurant where you have been served. Do you tip pre-tax or post-tax? How do you figure it out? If you use one of those little, it's like a kiosk computer screen where it'll suggest a 20% tip to you, look for the fine print, because on the screen, some of them do say that tip is calculated after tax. However, according to etiquette experts, we should be tipping pre-tax, which is what I do, because you are tipping for the food. You're tipping for the service. You're not tipping on the tax.
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0: 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For prizes valued at over $150, only one prize per household every 90 days. Winners must appear in person with proper positive legal identification to claim any prize Monday through Friday, excluding holidays, within 30 days, so the prize will be forfeited. Prizes will not be mailed or delivered. Any winner under the age of 18 must be accompanied by a parent or legal guardian. No trade or cash equivalent will be awarded for any contest prize. Any person or persons found to be in violation of these contest rules before, during, or after the respective contest or giveaway will be disqualified and will not be eligible for future contests and giveaways. AIN, on the air since 1951, playing the best tunes just for you.
1: Crank it.

0: turning it on over to Cody Johnson, Horseback, on Country with Carson. Luke Bryan, Luke Combs on the way. 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
1: He's a ranch hand in a pinch, man. Hotter than the red on the cattle brand. Because she's a gold digger with a quick trigger. A cast iron skillet swinging lid flipper. Now he's a double wide on the county line. Sipping on a six-pack of Lone Star Light. She did him dirty, took him to the

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0: Next weekend, my brother, his family, we're doing a big surprise that we are taking our niece to Disney for a couple of days, just for a long weekend. But she doesn't know. She doesn't know it's happening. They're going to surprise her on Friday morning. They're going to get on the plane. She's going to be in Disney by noon. It's going to be amazing. She's a Disney freak. She's also a super fan of Christmas. And she keeps sending me TikToks and reels that there's merchandise in the parks already. There's Christmas merch, even though we haven't hit Halloween yet. And I have to keep going, oh my gosh, that looks so cool. Oh my gosh, maybe I have a friend who will be at the parks and can get that for you and send it. No, girl, you're going to be able to buy it yourself in like 10 days. I can't wait. I cannot wait for her reaction.
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8: ABC News, I'm Sherry Preston. Several explosions have been heard in Saudi Arabia's capital of Riyadh, including a large blast at the city's airport. One person killed, several wounded. Iranian-backed Houthi rebels have taken responsibility. Oil prices had already been rising. Brent crude trading at $104 a barrel this morning. The first hurricane of the Atlantic season, Isaias, now headed for landfall, likely tomorrow night along the Gulf Coast. ABC News meteorologist Leslie Lopez is in Biloxi, Mississippi.
9: Millions along the Gulf Coast brace for landfall. The storm expected to bring wind gusts of 75 miles per hour at the coast and dump up to 10 inches of rain. People racing to stock up on water and food, leaving grocery store shelves completely empty and lines at gas stations stretching for blocks.
8: At least 30 people are dead and more hurt after a new Russian airstrike in the Ukraine, including a bomb hitting near a passenger bus. The attacks taking out power parts in parts of Kyiv. This is ABC News.
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23: Bright sunshine expected today, with daytime highs approaching 82. Northeasterly winds, 5 to 10 miles per hour. Lows around 52 tonight, clear skies. Highs level off around 86 tomorrow, clear skies. Seasonal temperatures Saturday and Sunday with highs from the mid-70s to the upper 70s. Rain showers likely Saturday, thunderstorms likely on Sunday. From the WAIN Weather Center, I'm meteorologist Paul Trombley. Right now, 66.
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Country music teaches a man how to treat a lady and teaches that woman what to do if he cheats. It's Country with Carson.

0: say so. Stan and Shay, say so. Part of Country with Carson. I went to a friend's house last night. We were catching up on episodes of The Traitors, and between the first and second one we were watching, he said, hey, do you want to order some food? We'll bring it back here. We'll eat while we watch. And I had to pretend I wasn't hungry, and it's because he's got a dog. Now, I am a dog person. I am used to dog hair and everything. It's not about the dog being dirty. It's not about his house being dirty. It's about the dog not respecting a plate. Now, again, as somebody who has dogs, has a lot of dogs, has grown up with dogs, at least my dogs kind of understood to keep their nose away from the plate until it was put on the floor for them to look at his little dog. That's the thing, too. She's so tiny that she can jump up on the couch. She can stick her little nose right in there. And I'm like, I don't want to be a bad friend. So, no, you know, oh my gosh, no, I had a big lunch. I'm so full.
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11: 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No purchase necessary. Contests are open to all persons except Fort Broadcasting and their affiliated radio stations, Fork employees and their immediate families, event sponsors, prize providers or advertisers and their respective immediate families are not eligible to win. Participants can only win one contest prize per person every 30 days. for prizes valued at over $150. 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Winners must appear in person with proper positive legal identification. Claim any prize Monday through Friday, excluding holidays, within 30 days, so the prize will be forfeited. Prizes will not be mailed or delivered. Any winner under the age of 18 must be accompanied by a parent or legal guardian. No trade or cash equivalent will be awarded for any contest prize. Any person or persons found to be in violation of these contest rules before, during, or after the respective contest or giveaway will be disqualified and will not be eligible for future contests and giveaways.
12: Bright sunshine expected today with daytime highs approaching 82. Northeasterly winds 5 to 10 miles per hour. Lows around 52 tonight, clear skies. Highs level off around 86 tomorrow, clear skies. Seasonal temperatures Saturday and Sunday with highs from the mid-70s to the upper 70s. Rain showers likely Saturday, thunderstorms likely on Sunday. From the WAIN Weather Center, I'm meteorologist Paul Trombley. Right now, 66.
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I'm at Carson On Air. That's Carsen. It's Luke Combs. 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
1: She's got it all. That includes John Mayer, Lainey Wilson, Phone Keys Wallet on Country with Carson. I've got a hair appointment in about 2 weeks. I'm always very aware of my scheduling because the hair washing, I want to make sure it's clean, but also I don't want to wash it just the night before when she's going to wash it again. 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It can be bulky. It can get in the way of the scissors. It can get in the way of the blow dry. And it can just get kind of wet. When you're there at the sink, right? Like, the last thing you want is that wet neck walking on out.
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10: 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Winners must appear in person with proper positive legal identification. Claim any prize Monday through Friday, excluding holidays, within 30 days, so the prize will be forfeited. Prizes will not be mailed or delivered. Any winner under the age of 18 must be accompanied by a parent or legal guardian. No trade or cash equivalent will be awarded for any contest prize. Any person or persons found to be in violation of these contest rules before, during, or after the respective contest or giveaway will be disqualified and will not be eligible for future contests and giveaways.
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6: ABC News, I'm Sherry Preston. The first Atlantic hurricane of 2026 forming overnight and heading toward the Gulf Coast.
7: In years past, tourists and residents of hurricane-threatened communities would pile into grocery stores and empty the shelves. 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
8: Today is crazy busy.
7: Like Christine Crooks of Pensacola.
8: All the water's already sold out, which is upsetting everyone, of course.
7: Governor Ron DeSantis has declared a state of emergency for 25 Northwest Florida counties ahead of the storm.
6: That's ABC's Jim Ryan. Police who searched properties belonging to former Prince Andrew seized evidence unlawfully, according to a London judge today, who ruled that the Thames Valley police made a significant error in applying the warrants when searching Andrew Mountbatten Windsor's homes. 30 people killed when a Russian guided bomb exploded next to public buses filled with passengers in eastern Ukraine. The long deployed USS Abraham Lincoln returning home to families in San Diego after its record breaking deployment. This is ABC News.
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18: Bright sunshine expected today with daytime highs approaching 82. Northeasterly winds 5 to 10 miles per hour. Lows around 52 tonight, clear skies. Highs level off around 86 tomorrow, clear skies. Seasonal temperatures Saturday and Sunday with highs from the mid-70s to the upper 70s. Rain showers likely Saturday, thunderstorms likely on Sunday. From the WAIN Weather Center, I'm meteorologist Paul Trombley. Currently 74.
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It's Thursday. We are on the good side of the work week. We are getting closer and closer to the weekend. It is in sight. And we have got music from Kane Brown coming up. Also, Scotty McCreery. This is Bailey Zimmerman, Chevy Silverado, on Country with Carson. Wow.

0: Brown taking us through our workday. Woman on Country with Carson. I don't know why it is that Reese's pumpkins are better than Reese's peanut butter cups, but this is the time of year that it's got to be the ratio. There's got to be a difference between the amount of chocolate versus the amount of peanut butter filling. But Reese's pumpkins, Reese's ghosts, Reese's bats, they're just the best. And yes, they are sitting at my house currently. But as of earlier this week, they have a new disclaimer on the front saying carving not on actual product. That if you look at the wrapper, it looks like the Reese's pumpkin is actually a jack-o'-lantern. When you open it up, it's just kind of a blob. It's a delicious blob, but somebody got big mad and there was some sort of, I don't know if it was a lawsuit. I don't know if there was a complaint filed, but they had to change the labeling on the packaging. The fact that someone actually took the time to open the wrapper to look at it before it got shoved in their mouth, man, you have more willpower than me. 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
22: Bright sunshine expected today with daytime highs approaching 82. Northeasterly winds 5 to 10 miles per hour. Lows around 52 tonight, clear skies. Highs level off around 86 tomorrow, clear skies. Seasonal temperatures Saturday and Sunday with highs from the mid-70s to the upper 70s. Rain showers likely Saturday. Thunderstorms likely on Sunday. From the WAIN Weather Center, I'm meteorologist Paul Trombley. Currently 74.
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0: Luke Bryan, Luke Combs, giving us Finders Keepers on Country with Carson. One of the trending costumes for Halloween this year is Michael Jackson. Everybody went to go see the Michael Jackson biopic and decided, yes, it's Halloween. We absolutely want to do zombie Michael. We want to dress up as Thriller and that iconic red and black leather jacket. Well, the real one is going up for auction, not in time for Halloween. No, it's going to be up for auction in December. Also, the sequined glove, the iconic glove from the Motown 25 performance. It's going to be on the auction block. They're expecting it's going to sell somewhere between $600,000 and $800,000.
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15: 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No purchase necessary. 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For prizes valued at over $150, only one prize per household every 90 days. Winners must appear in person with proper positive legal identification to claim any prize Monday through Friday, excluding holidays, within 30 days, so the prize will be forfeited. Prizes will not be mailed or delivered. Any winner under the age of 18 must be accompanied by a parent or legal guardian. No trade or cash equivalent will be awarded for any contest prize. Any person or persons found to be in violation of these contest rules before, during, or after the respective contest or giveaway will be disqualified and will not be eligible for future contests and giveaways.
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0: The need for protein, it finally hit my mom the other day. She called me and said, I just want to make sure you're getting enough protein. Where are you getting your protein from? Mom, I promise you, I'm fine. We're all counting macros. Have you been to the grocery store? It feels like everything has got protein in it, or at least they've managed to infuse it with protein. And to get those goals, to make sure that you're hitting your numbers, maybe you're keeping things like jerky in your pantry. But cardiologists say we do want to check the labels for that because, yes, while high protein, certainly a feature, there's also things like sodium and that you've got salt and sugars that are used in the curing process. So there might be a couple of extra things that you don't want in addition to the protein that you do.
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5: ABC News, I'm Sherry Preston. Vice President J.D. Vance has just announced that the administration is suspending several tech companies, including Microsoft, from a program to apply for green cards for workers who come to the U.S. using H-1B visas.
6: Thanks to an ongoing investigation, we have decided to suspend the PERM program for Microsoft, which means they will no longer be able to apply they'll no longer be able to take those H-1Bs and apply for permanent resident status within the United States of America.
5: H-1B visas are meant for high-skilled jobs that are difficult to fill with American workers. Preparations underway along the Florida Panhandle and the Mississippi coast as Hurricane Isaias churns in the Gulf. U.S. authorities have charged former Venezuelan President Nicolas Maduro with more crimes, including conspiring, torturing his fellow countrymen to stay in power. USS Lincoln returns to port in San Diego today following its record-long 265 days at sea. This is ABC News.
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3: Ample sunshine expected this afternoon with daytime highs approaching 82. Northeast winds 5 to 10 miles per hour. Lows dip down to about 52. Tonight, clear skies. High of 86 tomorrow. Temps near average Saturday and Sunday with highs from the mid-70s to the upper 70s. Rain showers likely Saturday, thunderstorms likely on Sunday. From the WAIN Weather Center, I'm meteorologist Jennifer Wojcicki. Currently 77.
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If you're scrolling through Insta, I would love it if you found me there. I'm on Facebook and Twitter, too, at Carson On Air. We got Zach Top, South of Sanity, part of Country with Carson. Playing.

0: Russell Dickerson, Worth Your Wild. It's Country with Carson. The email came yesterday afternoon, then the phone call, then the text, then this morning there's another phone call, there's another text. My prescription is ready. I know. It hasn't even been 24 hours since the first alert. And trust me, I'm coming to get it as soon as I have a free minute. I got the text that was like, if you don't plan on picking this up, oh, whoa, can you even give me that 24-hour recovery time? I get it. You get that backup. I'm sure the pharmacy is crazy, but also I promise you I will be there as soon as I can. Like, this is a looming deadline like no other, picking up those prescriptions.
1: 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This is Country with Carson.
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6: Incumbent Lexington Mayor Linda Gorton and challenger Raquel Carter clashed sharply at Transylvania University during the Lexington mayoral debate. The candidates sparred over municipal qualifications, winter storm responses, and Fayette County's 22,000-unit housing shortage, while Carter criticized Gorton over the Lexington property transaction and called for an immediate halt to flock license plate readers pending stronger legislative privacy protections. In Bowling Green, Western Kentucky University professor Dr. Patrick Ledwidge was awarded a four-year, $600,000 grant from the National Institutes of Health titled Electrocortical Dynamics of Reactive Gait Adjustment Biomechanics. The clinical research utilizes neural imaging to examine how brain cognitive processes dictate athletic limb movement during rapid, high-speed running maneuvers to prevent joint trauma. I'm Travis Laird.
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16: Ample sunshine expected this afternoon with daytime highs approaching 82. Northeast winds 5 to 10 miles per hour. Lows dip down to about 52. Tonight, clear skies. High of 86 tomorrow. Temps near average Saturday and Sunday with highs from the mid-70s to the upper 70s. Rain showers likely Saturday, thunderstorms likely on Sunday. From the WAIN Weather Center, I'm meteorologist Jennifer Wojcicki. Right now, it's 79 degrees.
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1: She was storming through the house that day, and I could tell she was leaving. And I thought, oh, she'll be back, till she turned around and pointed at the wall and said,

0: Each and every song is getting us through our Thursday, and that includes Stella Lefty, Boston, part of country with Carson. I got an alert on my phone that it needed to do a software update, so I scheduled it for the middle of the night when it's on the charger, it's not taking away. I wake up, it's done, and there's just enough change to be irritating. Nothing really big was altered, but there's just enough little things like the font on my lock screen. It's not as sleek. It looks a little too bubbly. I get it. That's aesthetics, and I should probably let that go. But also my home screen, where I normally have my search bar, it moved it down to the bottom. I like it at the top. And I, for the life of me, cannot figure out how to get it back up there. I have gone into every setting that I can. I get it. Probably in 5 days, I won't even remember that this irritated me. But right now, I keep accidentally hitting the search bar. It keeps opening up in a window when I'm just trying to text somebody.
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14: 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WAIN regularly conducts contests and giveaways on air. 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Winners must appear in person with proper positive legal identification to claim any prize Monday through Friday, excluding holidays, within 30 days, so the prize will be forfeited. Prizes will not be mailed or delivered. Any winner under the age of 18 must be accompanied by a parent or legal guardian. No trade or cash equivalent will be awarded for any contest prize. Any person or persons found to be in violation of these contest rules before, during, or after the respective contest or giveaway will be disqualified and will not be eligible for future contests and giveaways. Rolling on the parkway or chilling on a back road. Top Country 93.5 WAIN.

The rumors have been flying about Ella Langley and Tucker Wetmore, and a fan actually asked him outright. His response? Next question. We got Luke Combs chiming on in with Rethink Some Things on Country with Carson.

Speaking of the coast, remember Pfeiffer Beach, you and me. That sunset, cliffs by the sea, and the night rolled in. And you still talk about that moon that I can't recall.

0: When you and the family go out to pick out your perfect pumpkins, if you can get some that are locally grown, that are from somewhat in the area, you might save a little bit of money. That pumpkin prices are a bit higher this year. 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But if they don't have to travel as far, you might still be able to score yourself a deal. For the most part, pumpkins are between about $2 and $8 right now.
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5: ABC News, I'm Michelle Franzen. In San Diego, a long-awaited return for sailors on board the USS Abraham Lincoln, docking today after a record 10-month deployment with no port stops, extended twice due to the war in Iran. ABC's Trevor Ault got a chance to board the carrier.
6: The Lincoln spent 265 days without a port visit, the most in naval history, with the deployment later mired by reports of dwindling supplies and low morale. Secretary Hegseth denied those reports, though the Navy has acknowledged the Lincoln strike group has had 8 suicide attempts.
5: Isaias has strengthened into a hurricane, the first named hurricane of the Atlantic season. It is aiming at the Florida Panhandle and Gulf states, with storm surge the concern starting this weekend. More trouble for the housing market, mortgage rates edging up for a 7th straight week, now at 7.4% for a 30-year fixed home loan, the highest in nearly 3 years. Filings for jobless claims hovering below 200,000. This is ABC News.
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15: This afternoon, with daytime highs approaching 82. Northerly winds 5 to 10 miles per hour. Lows level off around 52 tonight. Highs level off around 86 tomorrow, mainly sunny. Temperatures near average Saturday and Sunday, with highs from the mid-70s to the upper 70s. Showers likely Saturday, storms likely on Sunday. From the WAIN Weather Center, I'm meteorologist Jennifer Wojcicki. Currently, it's 80 degrees.
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0: Music from Riley Green to take us through our workday. Think as you drunk on Country with Carson. I called my dad yesterday. I was so irritated that I went to the grocery store specifically to buy something that was on sale and it was a really good price. And apparently everybody else thought so too because I got there and the shelf was cleared. My dad and I, we exchanged couponing tips. We're all about saving money. And I was so irritated that... I'll be real with you. It was ketchup, but it was a really good price, but it was a very specific size, a very specific bottle. So I paid full price. Oh, I hate to do it. But my dad said, well, did you not get a rain check? I'll be honest. I've never asked for a rain check in my life. Is that a thing? I remember being a teeny tiny little kid and my mom going up to customer service at the grocery store asking for a rain check. But no, I didn't even think to ask for one. And in fact, I've gone to a couple of different grocery stores websites. Not everybody offers rain checks anymore. So I'm glad I didn't ask. I would have been embarrassed. Although if I'd saved money, I probably would have been less embarrassed.
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12: 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Winners must appear in person with proper positive legal identification. Claim any prize Monday through Friday, excluding holidays, within 30 days, so the prize will be forfeited. Prizes will not be mailed or delivered. Any winner under the age of 18 must be accompanied by a parent or legal guardian. No trade or cash equivalent will be awarded for any contest prize. Any person or persons found to be in violation of these contest rules before, during, or after the respective contest or giveaway will be disqualified and will not be eligible for future contests and giveaways.
13: Sunny skies this afternoon with daytime highs approaching 82. Northerly winds 5 to 10 miles per hour. Lows level off around 52 tonight. Highs level off around 86 tomorrow, mainly sunny. Temperatures near average Saturday and Sunday with highs from the mid-70s to the upper 70s. Showers likely Saturday, storms likely on Sunday. From the WAIN Weather Center, I'm meteorologist Jennifer Wojcicki. Currently, it's 80 degrees.
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0: Claire Jim and Tucker Wetmore on Country with Carson. Who told you that? People started noticing yesterday that they had flights booked through JetBlue, and their itineraries for October 13th and 14th just poof, disappeared, which is a nightmare. You've paid the money. I'm sure you can go to your credit card statements or your bank account and be like, whoa, I paid. What happened? Well, it was some sort of glitch. Looks like a lot of the flights did come back online, but there were people who still had a few issues. Maybe their seat assignment had gotten completely erased, that they weren't quite where they thought they were going to be. And this is a really good reminder that things can happen. So if you have things planned, if you have trips booked, star the email. Maybe take some screenshots. And JetBlue recommended if people did find errors, if they found changes in their reservations, to call and work with them directly. Just a good thing to have in mind as we head into a very busy travel season.
1: 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This is Country with Carson.
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12: 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Winners must appear in person with proper positive legal identification to claim any prize Monday through Friday, excluding holidays, within 30 days, so the prize will be forfeited. Prizes will not be mailed or delivered. Any winner under the age of 18 must be accompanied by a parent or legal guardian. No trade or cash equivalent will be awarded for any contest prize. Any person or persons found to be in violation of these contest rules before, during, or after the respective contest or giveaway will be disqualified and will not be eligible for future contests and giveaways. Hot Country, Cool 10. 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

0: As we stare down the midterm elections, sure, we're all anticipating an increase in the political commercials, also the text messaging that we get. Well, the FCC now is considering a request to loosen the rules on robocalls, including those that were made with AI. That right now, federal law currently bans most robocalls to our cell phones, but there is a waiver that has been put forward that would allow political groups to use artificial or pre-recorded voices in unsolicited calls to our cell phones that we didn't have to give that permission.
1: Okay, dial them up.
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9: 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Winners must appear in person with proper positive legal identification. Claim any prize Monday through Friday, excluding holidays, within 30 days, so the prize will be forfeited. Prizes will not be mailed or delivered. Any winner under the age of 18 must be accompanied by a parent or legal guardian. No trade or cash equivalent will be awarded for any contest prize. Any person or persons found to be in violation of these contest rules before, during, or after the respective contest or giveaway will be disqualified and will not be eligible for future contests and giveaways.
10: Sunny skies this afternoon with daytime highs approaching 82. Northerly winds 5 to 10 miles per hour. Lows level off around 52 tonight. Highs level off around 86 tomorrow, mainly sunny. Temperatures near average Saturday and Sunday with highs from the mid-70s to the upper 70s. Showers likely Saturday, storms likely on Sunday. From the WAIN Weather Center, I'm meteorologist Jennifer Wojcicki. Currently 81.
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12: ABC News, I'm Michelle Franzen. One of the men accused of the gang rape at Cornell University, pushing to have New York Attorney General Letitia James thrown off the case. She was appointed recently by New York's governor. Here's ABC's Aaron Katursky.
13: Her attorney told us Jane Doe will cooperate with the criminal investigation now being led by New York Attorney General Letitia James. But one of the fraternity brothers, Gilio Lopes, is now challenging her appointment as special prosecutor. claiming she has unequivocally demonstrated a bias.
14: Preparations underway along the Gulf Coast and Florida Panhandle with Isa becoming the first named Atlantic hurricane of the season. Off the coast of California, meantime,
15: we have visual confirmation of splashdown.
14: The SpaceX crew of 12, the crew returning from the International Space Station. It comes after the crew was relieved by a new crew already on board with a set of astronauts at the ISS. On Wall Street this hour, stocks are down. This is ABC News.
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you may or may not know, it is Thursday. Some people need an update on what day it is. I know I do every once in a while. Welcome to the show. Here's Jordan Davis.

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0: Zach Top there with Souths of Sanity, and it is October 8th with music on the way as Thursday rolls on. Ella Langley, Chris Young, and Jason Aldean.
1: Hi, I'm Barb Smith. 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

0: is Jason Aldean. It's called Anytime Soon. I'm Marcy. Glad you are here. Maybe enjoying some sort of fall drink seems appropriate here as we roll on with music on the way from Russell Dickerson and Miranda Lambert.
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6: High of 82 this afternoon under sunny skies, north winds 5 to 10 miles per hour. Lows level off around 51 tonight, clear skies. Mainly sunny skies tomorrow, high temperatures reach up to 85. Temperatures near average Saturday and Sunday with highs in the mid-70s. Rain showers likely Saturday, thunderstorms likely on Sunday. From the WAIN Weather Center, I'm meteorologist Jennifer Wojcicki. Right now, 82.
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0: It's Russell Dickerson worth your wild. Coming up, we've got much to talk about. Get you caught up on headlines. 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You know you've got options when it comes to sports. That's for sure. 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
1: 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Winners must appear in person with proper positive legal identification. Claim any prize Monday through Friday, excluding holidays, within 30 days, so the prize will be forfeited. Prizes will not be mailed or delivered. Any winner under the age of 18 must be accompanied by a parent or legal guardian. No trade or cash equivalent will be awarded for any contest prize. Any person or persons found to be in violation of these contest rules before, during, or after the respective contest or giveaway will be disqualified and will not be eligible for future contests and giveaways.
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1: ABC News, I'm Michelle Franzen. New allegations against school leadership at Cornell University from attorneys representing the accuser in the gang rape case, claiming that the school failed to stop her assault at the Chi Phi fraternity house. Here's ABC's Hannah Batah.
2: The lawyer for the woman at the center of the Cornell case says the party where his client was allegedly raped should never have been allowed because campus police made a drug arrest at the same frat house the night before. A Cornell document shows a ketamine overdose at the frat house the day before, but the school did not suspend the fraternity, which its policy would have permitted.
1: One of the men accused now calling for New York Attorney General Letitia James to be removed from the case, claiming bias. The first named Atlantic hurricane of the season in the Atlantic, Isaias, has strengthened into the Category 1 hurricane, but still gaining power as it churns. Gulf states and the Florida Panhandle are in the path. In the Pacific, coastal alerts posted in Southern California as Tropical Storm Rachel regains strength. This is ABC News.
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8: WAIN weather.
9: High of 82 this afternoon under sunny skies, north winds 5 to 10 miles per hour. Lows level off around 51. Tonight, clear skies. Mainly sunny skies. Tomorrow, high temperatures reach up to 85. Temperatures near average Saturday and Sunday with highs in the mid-70s. Rain showers likely Saturday, thunderstorms likely on Sunday. From the WAIN Weather Center, I'm meteorologist Jennifer Wojcicki. Right now, 82.
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0: And Grail and James Therewater at a wedding. On tour next year with Sheryl Crow, Eric Church, and Kenny Chesney. Yes, all together in one big stadium tour. That's going to be a great show. Cowboys are on tonight. I'll tell you who they're playing with NFL action, plus more baseball and other things to choose from, too. Stick around. A lineup for What's on TV is coming up. Next.
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0: Mason, Stella Lefty, and a song called Something to Lose. Someone's going to lose tonight. That's for sure. Cowboys take on the Buccaneers. You've got lots of baseball action. The Cleveland Guardians with the Chicago White Sox, Tampa Bay in New York. If you don't care about sports, then you've got plenty to choose from. Otherwise, Law & Order with their season premiere. That's on NBC. Cupertino with the series premiere. So brand new show if you're looking to take on something new. That's on CBS. Also, Eternally Yours is a brand new show on CBS. You can just turn on CBS and leave it there, and you're going to find some new options. Hell's Kitchen is also new on Fox.
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5: High of 82 this afternoon under sunny skies, north winds 5 to 10 miles per hour. Lows level off around 51 tonight, clear skies. Mainly sunny skies tomorrow, high temperatures reach up to 85. Temperatures near average Saturday and Sunday with highs in the mid-70s. Rain showers likely Saturday, thunderstorms likely on Sunday. From the WAIN Weather Center, I'm meteorologist Jennifer Wojcicki. Right now, 82.
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0: There's Megan Maroney, Medicine, wrapping up this hour. And stick around. Your Thursday rolls on. Let's kick things off with, how about some Alan Jackson and Jimmy Buffett here on your Thursday? Not a bad idea, because it is 5 o'clock somewhere.
1: 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Winners must appear in person with proper positive legal identification to claim any prize Monday through Friday, excluding holidays, within 30 days. So the prize will be forfeited. Prizes will not be mailed or delivered. Any winner under the age of 18 must be accompanied by a parent or legal guardian. No trade or cash equivalent will be awarded for any contest prize. Any person or persons found to be in violation of these contest rules before, during, or after the respective contest or giveaway will be disqualified and will not be eligible for future contests and giveaways.
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1: ABC News, I'm Michelle Franzen. Happening now in San Diego, the USS Abraham Lincoln pulling into port to cheers. Sailors standing along the carrier as crowds turned out to welcome crew members back after a record 10-month deployment due to the war with Iran. ABC News confirming that 8 crew members attempted suicide during that grueling deployment and reports of shortages on board. ABC's Trevor Ault is on the carrier.
2: As they come in, there are boats all in the water honking their horns in salute. We saw helicopters flying over, tipping their wings, a wing salute. And of course, we saw a few other aircraft carriers also that were lining up saluting because everyone can recognize the difficulties and the sacrifices that were made by all of the sailors here.
1: Russian leaders downplaying the death of an infectious disease lab worker in Siberia and the quarantine of 200 others in the area. Health experts say it's a suspected case of pneumonic plague. On Wall Street, stocks are lower on new economic data and the rise in mortgage rates. This is ABC News.
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6: WAIN weather. Low dip down to about 51. Tonight, under clear skies, east winds around 5 miles per hour. Daytime highs approaching 85. Tomorrow, mainly clear skies. Lows level off around 59. Tomorrow night, partly cloudy skies. Seasonal temps Saturday and Sunday with highs in the mid-70s. Showers likely Saturday, storms likely on Sunday. From the WAIN Weather Center, I'm meteorologist Jennifer Wojcicki. Currently 81.
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0: on them all. What country am I in?
1: It doesn't matter. It's 5 o'clock somewhere.
0: It's always on 5 in Margaritaville, come to think of it.
1: Yeah, I heard that.
0: You've been there, haven't you?
1: Yes, sir.
0: I've seen your boat there.
1: I've been to Margaritaville a few times.
0: All right. Well, that's good.
1: Stumble my way back.
0: Okay. Well, we just want to make sure you can keep it between the navigational beacons.
1: Between the buoys. I got it.
0: All right. Well, it's 5 o'clock. Let's go somewhere.
1: I'm ready. Crank it up.
0: Let's get out of here.
1: I'm gone.

0: Say so. Dana J with Say So. Okay, so this is kind of cool. David Harbour and John Cena are going to be starring together in a new movie that's called The Family Disappears. It's about a dad who works too much, comes home from a business trip, and his family is gone, and a stranger's living in his house. Not sure who's going to play what role, but it is starting to film next month, so we got a while before we're actually going to see it. But seeing those two stars together in a movie, yeah, I'm all for it.
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0: Kevin Powers, Shaboozy, and move on. It's Marcy. Got you, Gavin Adcock on the way. Lone Star, yes, Lone Star. You heard me right. Coming up in just a few minutes. Before that, though, Coetzel teams up with Ella Langley.
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3: Some reassuring news after a school bus crash sent 10 Harlan County students to the hospital this morning. Police say none of the injuries are believed to be life-threatening. 23 high school students were on board the bus when it collided with another vehicle along U.S. 119. Investigators say the bus was turning onto the highway when it entered the path of an oncoming vehicle. The investigation is continuing. And Kentucky's measles outbreak continues to grow. State health officials report 96 confirmed cases, including 7 people who have been hospitalized. Christian County has the most with 44, followed by Trigg County at 25. And nearly every confirmed case, 94 of the 96, involves someone who's not vaccinated against measles. I'm Scott Hooper.
2: This is the Kentucky News Network.
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8: Lows dip down to about 51 tonight under clear skies, east winds around 5 miles per hour. Daytime highs approaching 85. Tomorrow, mainly clear skies. Lows level off around 59. Tomorrow night, partly cloudy skies. Seasonal temps Saturday and Sunday with highs in the mid-70s. Showers likely Saturday, storms likely on Sunday. From the WAIN Weather Center, I'm meteorologist Jennifer Wojcicki. Currently 81.
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0: Gavin Adcock, and the song is called Wannabe. Not a bad way to get you through your Thursday. Hey, is it too early to start talking about the Super Bowl? No, of course not. We're talking about the Super Bowl before football even starts, I feel like. And the halftime show, trust me, I've got ideas, but no rumors have started that I've heard of yet, or at least anything worth mentioning. So we'll leave it at that. But where are you going to be watching the Super Bowl? It sounds like Disney Plus. Yeah, they're going to be streaming next year's Super Bowl in both English and Spanish. It's the first Super Bowl ever produced by ESPN, and the game will also air on ABC. I don't know what differences we're going to see, if we're going to notice at all. I'm sure there'll be things, I'm sure. But Disney says it has already sold out its Super Bowl ad time and is keeping a waiting list in case more spots open up. So yes, the Super Bowl ads continue, even with their high price tag, continue to be very popular. And yeah, going to see it on a new platform this year. We'll see what changes that brings too.
1: 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Winners must appear in person with proper positive legal identification to claim any prize Monday through Friday, excluding holidays, within 30 days, so the prize will be forfeited. Prizes will not be mailed or delivered. Any winner under the age of 18 must be accompanied by a parent or legal guardian. No trade or cash equivalent will be awarded for any contest prize. Any person or persons found to be in violation of these contest rules before, during, or after the respective contest or giveaway will be disqualified and will not be eligible for future contests and giveaways.
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1: ABC News, I'm Michelle Franzen, and San Diego cheers and tears as loved ones welcome sailors from the USS Abraham Lincoln back to the U.S. The carrier docking in port following two extensions during the war with Iran and a record 10-month deployment. Their deployment coming under scrutiny after eight sailors attempted suicide. ABC's Louis Martinez says military officials have since made changes in the next deployment for sailors on board the USS Roosevelt.
2: They are looking at practical matters, but then there's the human element, and yes, they have learned a lot about how to ensure that the quality of life for the sailors is at the forefront, and not just in mental health, but also in whatever supplies and needs that they may have.
1: Preps are underway along the Gulf Coast and Florida Panhandle, with Isaias becoming the first named Atlantic hurricane of the season. More trouble for the lagging housing market. Mortgage rates climbing for a seventh straight week, now at 7.4% for a 30-year fixed home loan. This is ABC News.
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7: WAIN weather. Lows dip down to about 51. Tonight, under clear skies, east winds around 5 miles per hour. Daytime highs approaching 85. Tomorrow, mainly clear skies. Lows level off around 59. Tomorrow night, partly cloudy skies. Seasonal temps Saturday and Sunday with highs in the mid-70s. Showers likely Saturday, storms likely on Sunday. From the WAIN Weather Center, I'm meteorologist Jennifer Wojcicki. Right now, it's 80 degrees.
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0: Blink Whiten and Bet on That. New music from him. Coming up, let's get to Stella, Lefty Morgan, Wallen and Hudson Westbrook.
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0: Hunting Wives was so popular in its first season. Now, we already know that we're getting a second season. It does not debut until Thanksgiving Day, but they've already announced that a third season is on the way, too.
1: WAIN.
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3: Senator Tom Tillis says Senator Mitch McConnell's brain is as sharp as it ever was. More now from Mark Mayfield.
4: This after the Kentucky Republicans' months-long absence from the upper chamber following a fall. Tillis compared McConnell's situation to former President Biden, who also faced concerns about his age and mental health at the end of his presidency. Tillis said he's had conversations with McConnell and claimed that the former Senate leader's brain is sharp, but that his body happens to be struggling because of his lifelong struggle with polio. I'm Mark Mayfield.
3: And some reassuring news out of Harlan County. 10 students were sent to the hospital after their school bus collided with an SUV this morning. But police say none of the injuries are believed to be life-threatening. Both drivers also went to the hospital. I'm Scott Hooper.
2: This is the Kentucky News Network.
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9: Lows dip down to about 51 tonight under clear skies, east winds around 5 miles per hour. Daytime highs approaching 85. Tomorrow, mainly clear skies. Lows level off around 59. Tomorrow night, partly cloudy skies. Seasonal temps Saturday and Sunday with highs in the mid-70s. Showers likely Saturday, storms likely on Sunday. From the WAIN Weather Center, I'm meteorologist Jennifer Wojcicki. Right now, it's 80 degrees.
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1: 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Winners must appear in person with proper positive legal identification to claim any prize Monday through Friday, excluding holidays, within 30 days, so the prize will be forfeited. Prizes will not be mailed or delivered. Any winner under the age of 18 must be accompanied by a parent or legal guardian. No trade or cash equivalent will be awarded for any contest prize. Any person or persons found to be in violation of these contest rules before, during, or after the respective contest or giveaway will be disqualified and will not be eligible for future contests and giveaways.
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1: ABC News, I'm Michelle Franzen. In San Diego, a long-awaited return of the USS Abraham Lincoln, the carrier and sailors aboard, pulling into port today, waiting to reunite with loved ones after a record 10-month deployment extended twice due to the war in Iran. ABC's Trevor Ault on board the carrier.
2: As they come in, there are boats all in the water honking their horns in salute. We saw helicopters flying over, tipping their wings, a wing salute. And, of course, we saw a few other aircraft carriers also that were lining up saluting, because everyone can recognize the difficulties and the sacrifices that were made by all of the sailors here.
1: ABC News confirmed 8 crew members attempted suicide during the deployment. Russian leaders downplaying the death of an infectious disease lab worker as international concerns grow while more than 200 others are in quarantine. Health experts say it's a suspected case of pneumonic plague. And preps underway along the Gulf Coast and Florida Panhandle ahead of Hurricane Isis this weekend. This is ABC News.
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7: Will sip down to about 51 tonight under clear skies, east winds around 5 miles per hour. Daytime highs approaching 85. Tomorrow, mainly clear skies. Lows level off around 59. Tomorrow night, partly cloudy skies. Seasonal temps Saturday and Sunday with highs in the mid-70s. Showers likely Saturday, storms likely on Sunday. From the WAIN Weather Center, I'm meteorologist Jennifer Wojcicki. Right now, 77.
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0: who remembers the Goosebumps series? I think we all read it as kids and probably read it again to our own kids. R.L. Stine celebrating, wow, 83 years today. Happy birthday to R.L. Stine. We're going to get to that full list coming up next.
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0: today. Let me see if I can just do the highlights for you. We've got some big names here. Chevy Chase is 83, as well as R.L. Stine, Goosebumps series author, 83 today. Also celebrating a lot of artists. C.C. Winans is 62. Where else is, lost it. Nick Cannon is 46. And, oh my gosh, Bruno Mars is 41 today. I saw him in concert a few years back. Such a good show. Let me highlight a few more for you, though. Daryl Hammond, for you Saturday Night Live fans, 71 today. Karen Parsons, you know her as Hillary from The Fresh Prince of Bel-Air. I don't know if she's done much since that. She's 60 today. Matt Damon celebrates 56 years. And Angus T. Jones, he was the little kid from Two and a Half Men. You ready to feel old? Yeah, that little kid, he's 33.
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5: Lows dip down to about 51 tonight under clear skies, east winds around 5 miles per hour. Daytime highs approaching 85. Tomorrow, mainly clear skies. Lows level off around 59. Tomorrow night, partly cloudy skies. Seasonal temps Saturday and Sunday with highs in the mid-70s. Showers likely Saturday, storms likely on Sunday. From the WAIN Weather Center, I'm meteorologist Jennifer Wojcicki. Right now, it's 75 degrees.
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0: That's Tucker Wetmore, and I'm Marcy. Glad you guys were able to hang today. We're going to keep the music rolling for you as Thursday rolls on. Jelly Roll, Cody Johnson, Kenny Chesney coming up. We already ran through what's happening. Lots of baseball tonight. Also football and some series premieres, too. So if it's a night on the couch, you've got plenty to choose from. Otherwise, we're rolling right into the weekend. I don't know about your kids, but today is Friday for mine. They get ready to start fall break, and I have absolutely nothing planned. So this should be fun. Wish me luck. I will be back with you guys tomorrow, my little escape. So we'll hang then to kick off the weekend together.
1: 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Winners must appear in person with proper positive legal identification to claim any prize Monday through Friday, excluding holidays, within 30 days, so the prize will be forfeited. Prizes will not be mailed or delivered. Any winner under the age of 18 must be accompanied by a parent or legal guardian. No trade or cash equivalent will be awarded for any contest prize. 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
1: ABC News, I'm Stephanie Officer. The NYPD says one person was shot during an interaction with federal agents in New York City. NYPD says that person is conscious and receiving medical attention. Governor Kathy Hochul says she has been briefed and is demanding transparency from the feds. ABC's Aaron Katursky.
2: ICE agents shot someone in a vehicle up near 225th Street, and eyewitnesses said they heard several shots. They also said they saw a child in the car at the time. The person struck was taken to the hospital with non-life threats. Threatening injuries. It appears the ICE agents were looking for someone with a prior conviction and a prior arrest. But all this comes as sources tell ABC News that ICE has increased its targeted number of arrests from 2,000 a day up to 3,000 a day.
1: According to the Pew Research Center, President Trump's approval rating has hit a second-term low and a near-record low, with 30% of Americans approving and 68% disapproving. This is ABC News.
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